0: Well, I'm going to admit, early 80s, that was my time. And I really did enjoy the electronic sounds. Human League and all of that. And Depeche Mode. I just can't get enough. New Life. And then we had People Are People. Welcome along, it's part two of Vinyl Days right here on your favourite radio station. And here's one you don't hear on the radio too often. But it was a number one hit single. Midyear. And the band was Slick.
1: Should it end? Don't let a lover become just a friend.

Now, if you happen to be a CSI fan, you'll love this. Comes from The Who. And who are you?

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Who are you? I was having a gruesome moment there. Yeah. Right, time for the lateral. Now listen carefully. Three lives have I. Gentle enough to soothe the skin. Light enough to caress the sky. Hard enough to crack rocks. What am I? Three lives have I. Gentle enough to soothe the skin. Light enough to caress the sky. Hard enough to crack rocks. What am I? Now you have a thing about that. I'll give you it again. Run about 10-15 minutes time from now. Three classic love songs. They are lined up. They will come your way. Atlantic star Sophie B. Hawkins. And also the sound of the Detroit Spinners. As we head into the 70s. And this is Badfinger. No matter what.

0: Tin and Turner, Simply the Best. Just hard to believe we're heading into three love songs already. 30 minutes left. Let me give you this again. Three lives have I. Gentle enough to soothe the skin. Light enough to caress the sun. Hard enough to crack rocks. What am I? 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Light enough to caress the sky. Hard enough to crack rocks. What am I? Have a think about it. I'll give you the answer in about 15, 20 minutes time from now. However, don't forget, if you want to get in contact, you can do it via the website. It's all the www.vinyldays.co.uk. 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

Three cracking love songs there for you. D-Choice Spinners, Could It Be I'm Falling In Love? Before that, Sophie B. Hawkins. And the B stands for Valentine. I had to look that up one day. It was annoying me. And as I lay me down, and on the way with Atlantic Star. Lovely song from them, and that was one called Always. Just around about 18 minutes left. I tell you, it's been a quick one. So to give you the answer to the latro, and also I'll be telling you about silly people. And these silly people walk the streets, we allow them out, and they go and do silly things, which we talk about on the radio. It's final days right here on your favourite radio station. It's Alec, holding your hand as always. So good to have your company along. Give you a bit of Roxy music. Brian Ferry on lead vocals. He'll come your way right after this. Giorgio Moroder and Philip Oakey.

Back to Spring 1979. And the dulcet tones of Brian Ferry rock some music. And that is a dance away. Now, three lives have I. Gentle enough to soothe the skin, light enough to caress the sky, hard enough to crack rocks. What am I? If you would have said water, you would have been spot on. It's water we're talking about. Oh yeah. Couple more to go. Right here on Vinyl Days.

I'm not quite sure that we have any rock and roll. No, no. And it's in the smoky. Don't play your rock and roll. Right, silly people. West Midlands Police have released some calls from stupid people. For instance, the irate woman who called the emergency services to moan that her ice cream that she just bought didn't have enough chocolate sprinkles on it. So she phoned the police and says, what can you do about this? We'll come round to visit you. Yeah. Now, there was also a guy who met a girl online and she sent him photos and everything. He thought, hey, she is cool. I like her. So then he met up with her. And then he phoned the police to complain about how she looked after meeting him. And he wished to report her for breaching the Sale of Goods Act. Don't know how that works out somehow. Another caller sought help because she forgot her Facebook password. While a man dialed 999 to ask how to dial the 101 non-emergency number. Some silly people in the world. Don't you be silly now. You stay tuned. I've just got time for, I think I can squeeze in one more, maybe two more. And let's get back to the summer of 1967. One of my all-time favourites. I'll have the headphones on, I'll have it turned up loud, and I'll be singing along with this one from Boko Haram. A British group, an original sound, big number one hit single.

number one for 6 weeks back in 1967, and rightly so. I was singing that word for word. Just love it. Boko Haram and A Whiter Shade of Pale. That is it from me to you. I want to thank you so much indeed for your company over the past 2 hours. And I'll tell you, it has been a quick one. Till we meet again, you look after yourself and each other. Leave you with this one from T-Rex. Bye-bye.

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Christina Perry, welcome along. It's the Love Zone. Good to have you company.

Now, if you don't know the story behind that song, you would think his girlfriend or something's left him. But he's telling everyone he's not missing her. Believe it or not, he sang that for his wife, who was away on holiday or something. And he's saying, I'm not missing you. But yeah, that helped the marriage, yeah. Well, how you doing? It's Alec Niggle here. This is Love Zone on your favourite radio station. Good to have you company along. Hope you're feeling good. And on this edition, I tell you what, we're not going to do any quizzes, anything like that, no. What I am going to do is just play you some good music, and hopefully you will enjoy it. And don't forget, if you want to get in contact, you can do it via Facebook. It is The Love Zone. That's what you're looking for on Facebook. Or you can head on to the main website, which is allthews.vinyldays.co.uk. 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You can find out about Vinyl Days. You can find out about The Love Show. Or even Bill Kay's They Sold a Million. It's all on there for you. Now, I had a bit of a predicament, which is not a nice thing to have. There was two songs from the one artist. I was looking at them. Couldn't decide which one to play. So I thought, do you know what? Let's play the two of them. Lucy Sylvain's. Here's two from her. Back to back, you will enjoy them. Trust me. The game is won. It'll come your way after this. It's called Breathe In.

I do like her. Lucy Sylvass, The Game Is Won. And before that, one called Breathe In. Hey, it's a Love Zone. And it's good to have you company along. Got a great story to tell you about. You know how some people have a weird sense of humour? They think something is funny. And it probably seemed like a good idea when you had a lot of drink and it was like, you know, everybody built it up and you thought, yeah, let's go and do this. This'll be fun. Well, three guys thought of something. They thought it'd be really, really funny. They went and done it a few times and landed up in court. Because people just didn't find it funny at all.

the story of the broken strings there. Right then, let's talk about the silly people. So these three guys, they get together, they have a few drinks, and they think, come on, let's do something funny. We'll record it, and we'll put it on YouTube. And everyone will laugh at it, and they'll think we're great, and we'll be heroes. Well, it seemed okay in theory. However, what they did was, they all dressed up as clowns. Now, two of them recorded what was happening, and one of them actually went and done the deed. And it all landed up in a Dutch court, because the three men were convicted of threatening behaviour after one of them dressed up as the clown, because the girl couldn't see the other ones because they were filming. And they chased unsuspecting cyclists with an axe. So basically what happened was, somebody's coming down in their bike, and this madman jumped out, dressed as a clown with a big axe, and started chasing the person on the bike. They thought it was funny. Yeah. A couple of people got injured in it, and the court was not amused. They tried to defend their actions as being humanist, but people just didn't think about it that way. They got fined a lot of money, and also get sentenced to 40 hours of community service. Now, I don't know about you, but some people don't like clowns. They're very frightened of them. So can you imagine someone jumping out on you as a clown? You don't like them, you're scared of them. And then to add insult to injury, they just happen to have an axe in their hand as well. Oh, not good at all. It's a Love Zone right here on your favourite radio station with this big number one hit single.

0: like a rainbow.
1: You know, I've always said she's better than Madonna. I think if she would have had the breaks, run about the same time as Madonna, she would have done really well. Cyndi Lauper. And that's the True Colours. Now, I'm full of stories on this show, let me tell you. Now, here's one about a lady who we really need to get a hold of her, tie her up, slap her about, and if possible, shoot her. Because she's doing something which I really hate. There's not a lot of things in life I hate, but this I really, really do. Oh, I'll tell you about that a couple of songs from now, and you may just feel the same as me when you hear what this stupid woman's doing. And they can't stop her. They're trying their best, but she's just carrying on doing it. Silly woman. It's a Love Zone. It's your favourite radio station. It's good to have your company along. It's Alec here. What have we got? We've got about another 15 minutes left together. I'll give you Passenger. Let Her Go. It'll come your way after this. From Marillion.

0: When you're missing home, only know you love her when you let her go.
1: And you let her go, didn't you?
0: And you let her go.
1: I hate the amount of time he takes. I'll tell you about this funny story after this from the Atomic Kitten. This is their Hole Again.

They never did many great songs, but that was one of them. Atomic Kitten. You can make me whole again. Oh, just time to squeeze in this story about this mad woman. A rat mad woman has single-handedly launched a city-wide infestation after breeding thousands of rodents and letting them go. The mad rat girl had spent years taking in rats, breeding them, and on one occasion, the pest control found 1,000 of the furry pests in the hotel where she was staying. The 43-year-old nutter says she just loves them. Now San Francisco is going mad. They've got thousands of rats running about. They can't really do anything about it. Whenever they see her with a rat, they take it off her. But really, there's not a lot they can do. She will keep on breeding them, and they will just keep on taking them off of her. A pair of breeding rats can produce thousands of descendants in a year. And they reckon, in total, she has bred over 5,000 rats. All in San Francisco. So don't go there. Certainly not going there. Right, that's it from me to you. I thank you so much indeed for your company. I hope you have enjoyed it. All the www.vinyldays.co.uk is the main website. You'll find out about Love Zone on that. Also Vinyl Days, and They Sold a Million. On Facebook, it's the Love Zone you're looking for. Till we meet again, look after yourself and each other. I'll leave you with this from Dan Hill. Bye-bye.

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me right back to my youth club days, that record. Fabulous Casey and the Sunshine Band and Queen of Clubs kicking off this week's 70s Soul, Funk and Disco show. How are you? Hope you've had a good week since last time we met. I've got some fabulous records to play for you over the next 2 hours, plus a chat with the lovely Carolyn Crawford. She'll be on the phone in about 15 minutes' time. And in the second hour, I'm going to be playing previously unreleased music from the newcomers featuring Randy Brown on lead vocal. That is something I'm really looking forward to playing. Right now, though, we've got music from Mandrill on the way, Barnaby Bye as well, after Lamont Dozier.

four white guys previously in the cast of Hair on Broadway, called Barnaby By. They were discovered by Atlantic Records A&R woman Judy Knight while they were singing in a New York bistro and signed on the spot, pretty much. Fabulous. Barnaby By, Can't Live This Way on the 70s Soul, Funk and Disco Show.

You know, whenever I hear that record, all I can do is close my eyes and imagine what it must have been like to hear that played loud over the speakers at the Highland Room at Blackpool Mecca. Wonderful. Closed in 79, though. I was too young to go. I would have been 12. Spring chicken me, you know. Yeah, I've enjoyed the record ever since, though. Roy Dawson's Over the Top on the 70s Soul, Funk and Disco Show. And next up, I've got the lovely lady that is Carolyn Crawford on the phone. But first, one of her tracks from the Philadelphia years.

0: And live on the phone from Detroit, the lady herself, Caroline Crawford. Welcome to England.
1: Thank you very much.
0: All right, so it's a pleasure to have you on. So, you started singing at a very early age, didn't you? I mean, were your roots in church?
1: Yeah, and actually my roots are in the womb. So
0: right.
1: I come out, I had to come out singing, and yeah.
0: You entered a talent competition in when you were aged just 13 and won it, just 13 years old.
1: Yeah, well, I mean, that's no big deal. Stevie Wonder was 2012 when he started out with...
0: Yeah, I suppose so. I suppose you've got a point.
1: Yeah.
0: You would have to give a public performance with Berry Gordy in the audience. Was it not daunting for a young girl?
1: I didn't know he was in the audience.
0: Oh, that helps.
1: I didn't know he was
0: that
1: in
0: helps.
1: The audience. I did not know he was one of the judges. I didn't find that out until after the contest was over.
0: And he gave you a recording contract, didn't he, there and then?
1: That was the prize.
0: Fantastic.
1: Was, 4-year contract with Motown.
0: Yeah.
1: $500 and a lodging watch. That
0: wow.
1: was the prize.
0: Wow. But I mean, you came along to Motown with a lot of songs, your own compositions. You've been writing the lyrics and music for a long time, haven't you? You got several. In fact, your first single was a track that you wrote yourself, didn't you? Forget About Me.
1: That's exactly right. When I got a chance to speak with Barry before, then he came to my home where my mom and I were because he wanted to know something about me, what my life was about, where I come from.
0: Mm-hmm.
1: And then when he invited us up to the studio, my mom and I asked him, was it possible that I could write my first song?
0: Yeah.
1: And he asked me, could I write? And I said, well, I think so. So he said, well, bring your stuff in. And let me listen to it.
0: Right.
1: So, ironically enough, he listened to it, and my very first tune was one of the ones I wrote.
0: Mm-hmm.
1: He didn't, I want to say this, he didn't change anything, any lyrics, any music. He changed absolutely nothing.
0: Wow.
1: All he did was put a beginning, he put that on the beginning, and he put the background to it.
0: Uh-huh.
1: But he did not mess with the tunes, not one way or the other.
0: Wow. I'd like you to tell me about the night that you recorded Forget About Me, because this is just such a magical story. You're 13 years old. It's the evening before your 14th birthday. Tell me about that.
1: It's the evening of my birthday.
0: Right.
1: It's the evening of my birthday.
0: So the clock strikes midnight.
1: It's the day that I turned 14. No, it was the day that I turned 14.
0: Yeah.
1: And he sent a limo for me at midnight.
0: Fantastic.
1: And my sister was visiting from Ohio at that time, so she went with me. My mom stayed home. And we were back home by 3 a.m. in the morning. So it didn't take us all night.
0: So limo turns up, you and your sister get in the car, you cut the record, the guys are waiting for you in the studio in the early hours of the morning, you cut the record and home again for 4 in the morning. Fantastic.
1: Three
0: in the morning.
1: We were home by 3. No, it didn't take us long at all. That's when my contract was up.
0: Yeah, and you relocated to Philadelphia, I think?
1: Not at that time. I spent some time just doing local things,
0: okay.
1: And then I went out to California.
0: Really? Didn't know
1: with,
0: that.
1: With Mickey Stevenson.
0: Oh, right.
1: And became a part of a group called Hodges Dane Smith, and I became Crawford.
0: Yeah. Lovely. So I think you were with Hodges, James Smith and Crawford for 2 years, was it? 18 months or so? And then you got the call for Philadelphia.
1: No, I didn't get the call for Philadelphia. I went on my own.
0: All right.
1: I was working in Los Angeles with the group, and we were doing background for Charo Cugat.
0: Okay.
1: Do you know her?
0: No, I don't.
1: Do you know Charo Cugat?
0: No, but I will after this. I should look her up.
1: Did you know about Xavier Cugat? Rich man. He was married to Carmen Miranda.
0: Oh, right.
1: Do you remember Carmen Miranda?
0: Yes. The lady with the pineapple on her
1: head. Okay, well, Charo was his younger wife.
0: Oh, right.
1: And we did background for her. We did a lot of, I don't know what circuit you would call that, but we did a lot of the big, the Saharas and things like that. We did that. We were with her for maybe 2 or 3 years.
0: Okay.
1: And then after coming back home, I decided, that was all during the Mickey Stevenson time,
0: mm-hmm.
1: and I decided that I wanted to stretch out some, so I went to Philly International on my own.
0: All right.
1: I took a plane and I went there. On this particular day, they weren't there. Gamble or Huff weren't there. The girls said they were coming in, but they didn't come in.
0: Okay.
1: So I stayed. I went down the street to the restaurant, had lunch, and came back, and they still didn't come in. So I left a little disappointed, but I left my telephone number. And within a week, Leon Huff called.
0: Yeah.
1: Or was I excited? He said, come back. So I went back. I did recorded 14 tunes.
0: Yeah.
1: But there was a personal discrepancy that caused me to have to leave Philly International.
0: Okay.
1: I won't go into, but that's the way it was.
0: Yeah.
1: So things happen, but I have all those tunes from them. I had a good time while I was there.
0: So you left Philadelphia International about 1975, I think, 76, and started singing with a Detroit group called Chapter 8.
1: Let me see. Yeah, I guess you're right. Somewhere around in there.
0: Yeah. Did you ever record anything with Chapter 8, or was it just touring and performances?
1: No, I didn't record. I didn't record with them. Anita Baker, she took my place, and that's when they started to record.
0: Right.
1: When she was with them. I was okay with it. I mean, I wasn't sad about it or anything.
0: Yeah.
1: It was fine.
0: Yeah. But one of the good things to come out of Philadelphia, one of the other good things to come out of Philadelphia time, was that you started working with Hamilton Bohannon, didn't you?
1: Not out of Philadelphia.
0: All right.
1: No. Bohannon caught me in Detroit.
0: Oh.
1: At a club called Henry's Palace.
0: Oh, right.
1: Henry's Palace. See, that's why we have these interviews, so we can get these things straight.
0: Absolutely.
1: Mm. Henry's Palace, I was doing a solo gig. And he came backstage after the gig and said he really liked my voice,
0: mm-hmm.
1: and he wanted me to travel with him and to do some recording with him. The first gig I did with him was New Year's Eve 1974.
0: Right. Bohannon took you to Mercury, didn't he? But
1: mm-hmm.
0: you released two LPs on the Mercury label. My name is Caroline. Why the change in spelling to your Christian name? Because you'd always been known as Carolyn before. Was that something led by the record company or...?
1: No, I don't allow them to do those things to me. So, as we get down to Caroline, there's a song on Bohannon Summertime Groove called Me and the Gang, where everyone saying their name.
0: Mm-hmm.
1: Hi, I'm Lorenzo. They call me Mr. Rhythm.
0: All right.
1: I'm Leroy. They call me Leroy. Have you heard that? You haven't heard that?
0: No, but it sounds very similar to the Floaters Float On, doesn't it?
1: No. So you have to go and check this one out. This is on Bohannon. It's called Me and the Gang. And anyway, they were already in the studio when he picked me up at the airport.
0: Okay.
1: So when I got there, the song was already in progress. And he said, I want you to just say your name. And so my name is Carolyn didn't fit. It just didn't fit the music, the rhythm. It didn't fit it.
0: Mm.
1: So in my mind, I said, my name is Caroline. And that was the punch. So when we did it again, I did my name is Caroline, and so that's when Caroline was born.
0: Right.
1: From that song there, Me and the Gang.
0: Caroline, thank you very much for giving me the interview this evening.
1: Well, A.D., if there's anything else that you think of, you're welcome to call me back. Just text me and we'll see when we can get back together. Maybe there's something you didn't get, or you didn't ask me, or didn't
0: thank
1: think
0: you very
1: about
0: much.
1: Or something.
0: That'd be great. I'll send you across.
1: Okay,
0: I'll send you a link.
1: I gotta say hi to everybody.
0: Yeah, absolutely.
1: I gotta say hi. Hi, everybody. Hi.
0: Lovely. Enjoy the rest of your day.
1: Okay.
0: Thanks, Carolyn.
1: Oh, you're very welcome.
0: Good night.
1: Hope to see you when I get there. Now.
0: Yeah. See you when I get there. Bye.
1: Okay, hon. Bye, bye.

I thought I'd finish the interview there with a song that was previously unreleased from Carolyn Crawford until the guys at Kent Records released it in 2024. Limited press, though, so unless you got a copy at the time, you very probably missed out on that one. It's amazing, isn't it, how there's still so much great music on the shelves, and we rely on people like A.D. Crosdale at Kent and Andy Taylor and the gang at Creative Soul and so many other little record labels for digging this stuff up. Eternally grateful. Now then, I've got music from Touch of Class coming up in just a moment after Bobby Head, but probably not the one you're expecting.

soundtrack to that then. That was on the flip side to Proud Soul Heritage, released in 1975 on New York's Lorry record label. Bobby Hebb and True I Love You. And talking about great soul music, have you ever been at a venue and you've been deep in conversation and all of a sudden a track comes on the decks and you say, sorry, got to stop talking, I need to listen to this? Because that happened to me with this next record.

0: featuring the lead vocals of Barbara Roy, also known as Barbara Gaskin. Actually, she's Jocelyn Brown's auntie, you know. It's Jocelyn's mum's sister. Fronting Ecstasy, Passion and Pain and I Wouldn't Give You Up, right here on the 70s Soul, Funk and Disco Show. Selena Jones is coming along in just a moment with her version, a great version of a Barbara Acklin classic, but first, a standout track on an already brilliant LP called The Spice of Life from Jerry Butler. This is called Stop Stepping on My Dreams.
1: Save the babies. That's what I say. Save the babies. I see a whole lot of folks shooting down the babies. And I got a couple of little guys that just growing up. I really get kind of shook up when I look around and see folks putting down what they're putting down. It seems I can hear him saying, everybody keeps talking about the world and what it's coming to. You know, they say we can't get it together, and it's the end for me and you. But hey, I just really started.

You know, I've never heard a bad version of that song. No matter who does it, they do it justice. This time, that was Selena Jones. Not an artist I'm familiar with, but on the strength of that, I shall certainly do some more investigating. So watch this space. I'm Eddie Crampton. This is 2 hours of 70s soul, funk and disco. And next up is a record that when I finally laid my hands on a copy, it had been a long time want. But I didn't realise when it arrived it was going to be double the pleasure, because way back in the 80s, 90s, I was more heavily into Northern Soul, and somebody did me a cassette for me car, for me little Triumph Dolomite, and on this cassette was a song by Bobby Hill called To the Bitter End. Loved that record. And then when I finally got my hands on Bobby Hill, Tell Me You Love Me, it was on the B-side, but that's not the side I bought it for this time.

I love these Supremes and Four Tops collaborations, you know. If you remember back to last week's show, I'm fairly certain that I played the Supremes and Four Tops version of Gladys Knight's Do You Love Me Just a Little Honey? Great, great record. And this week, it's Barbara Lewis's Hello Stranger. I'm Eddie Crampton, and kicking off hour two, got a great song from an unusual source, a band better known for their ska output than their soul. But I tell you what, when they turn their attention to a soulful record, they've really raised the bar. Pioneers, kicking off hour two. Take us there, Prince Philip Mitchell.

from 1977, there's the Pioneers, a band who were better known for their reggae output, weren't they? Their ska output. They'd had hits in 1971 with Let Your Yeah Be Yeah, and in 1969, the fabulous Long Shot, Kick the Bucket. And there they were, 1977, which, in my book, is probably the best song of their career. And it didn't chart. Travesty. I'm Aidy Crampton. This is 2 hours of 70s soul, funk and disco. And this week's interviewee, if you missed the first hour, was the lovely Caroline Crawford. But you can listen again on my website, shinyl.co.uk. shinyl.co.uk.

former Motown artist Bobby Taylor proving there very much is life after Motown Records. There's There Are Roses Somewhere in This World on the 70s Soul, Funk and Disco show. I'm Eddie Crampton. We're going back to Detroit now with a record released on one of Ollie McLaughlin's four fabulous record labels, three of which were named after each of his daughters, Karen, Carla and Moira. Never did find out who Ruth was. If you know, please do put me out of my misery. AD@shinyl.co.uk.

Detroit twofer there. First we heard The Volumes, and then the fabulous Carol Anderson, taken far too soon, bless her. Although, I'm going to play you something different by Carol Anderson next week, because regular listeners to the show will remember that I've been sorting through my record room on the advice of my wife, and discovering records that I bought years ago and just not played. And I've come across a Carol Anderson LP, and that's crammed full of fabulous records. So I shall sort that out next week. Right now, this is Africano.

something a little bit different there. Although anything with a jazz trumpet in it, and I'm not ever so far away. Africano from 1973 and a song called Satisfactorize Your Mind here on the 70s Soul Funk and Disco Show. We were talking just a moment ago about me playing something different by Carol Anderson next week, because I've been moved to sort out my record room and I've discovered records that I've not played in years, one of which is next.

that's the original version of Al Foster's Night of the Wolf, you know. Well, technically, it's exactly the same version, but it was released a couple of years before it saw its Roulette release in Italy, under the artist's real name, Ivano Alberto Fossati, called Tempo del Lupo, which means Wolf's Theme. But of course, it was anglicised for American audience, wasn't it? Wonderful. And before that, Dolores Hall from her eponymous LP, which I've just rediscovered. Thankfully, I've been sorting out my record room and finding records that I bought years ago and I completely forgot that I'd got. And just don't give enough turntable time to that track. It was called Snapshot. This is the Tremaines.

the inimitable Bobby Womack with Daylight, a record that got a new lease of life thanks to Kelly Rowland just a few years ago. Well, I say just a few years ago, probably 20. Seems like a week last Tuesday to me. I'm Aidy Crampton. This is 2 hours of 70s soul, funk and disco. And what 70s soul, funk and disco show would be complete without a track from Jackie Wilson? I've got one coming up in about 3 minutes' time, but probably not the one you're expecting. This is Sam Dees.

you know, Jackie Wilson had such a long and glittering career, but for me, the early 70s was his purple patch. Don't you agree? I mean, that song was taken from the You Got Me Walking LP, which nobody ever talks about. Nobody ever plays anything from, but it's full of great, great records, just like that one. I'm Adie Crampton, and next up, I've got two previously unreleased songs from the Stax Vault, featuring my old mate Randy Brown.

two previously unreleased records from the Stax Vault. First we heard I'm Afraid of Losing You, and then Soul Children, both from the newcomers, featuring Randy Brown on lead vocal. Of course, his brother Bertram Brown was ever present in the newcomers lineup. If you'd like a copy of that limited edition 45, then you need to go to Creative Soul Records 1. .bandcamp.com creativesoulrecords1.bandcamp.com. but being limited edition, you need to act quick.

That was originally released by D.D. Warwick, you know. But there's the Spinners version of Don't Pay Them No Mind. On the 70s Soul, Funk and Disco show, with Rufus and Chaka Khan still to come, The Perfections as well. Right now I'm going to play you a track by Sidney Joe Quales, taken from the So Sexy LP. And generally, when people play from this album, you're going to get I Don't Do This, aren't you? Not today. Not today. This is called I'll Run to Your Side.

There's The Perfections and Can This Be Real, largely bringing the show to an end for another week. But if you'd like to listen again, it will be on my website very, very shortly. Go to shinal.co.uk. And to take us to the end of the show, Rufus and Chaka Khan. Whatever you're doing this week, wherever you're going, be good, play nice, and please don't touch that dial. There's so much more great music coming straight after this.

0: Hello and welcome along to the latest in a long line of editions of Dark Side of the Moon, 2 hours of classic progressive rock with yours truly, Gary Jackson. And this week, we're going to start off with one of those songs that I always say when I play them, tie everything down, mother, because this is going to be loud. We will start with Humble Pie, live and in concert at the King Biscuit Hour over in America, and an old rock and roll classic. After this...
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You're listening to Gary Jackson, all the way from the dark side of the moon. Yes, Genesis, Pink Floyd, Jethro Tull, all here on the dark side of the moon.

We didn't take any prisoners with track one on the show this week. Humble Pie recorded at the King Biscuit Hour with Come On Everybody. And we followed them with Genesis from the album Wind and Wuthering and Blood on the Rooftops. Now, as I speak, a listener in the area where I live, which whilst it's in Southampton, he's otherwise known as the Lord Mayor of Henley-on-Thames. He is over in Las Vegas watching this guy, Alice Cooper.

0: from his early album, I think it was called Killer. That was Alice Cooper and a song called Under My Wheels.
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1: There is no dark side of the moon, really. As a matter of fact, it's all dark.

That's a band who didn't really take off in America until 1979 with their album Breakfast in America. But they had a lot of success here before that happened. Supertramp and the title track from their album Crime of the Century. Now, as the 60s came to an end, of course, a lot of music was turning in a heavier direction. And The Move were no exception. This is a track from their 1970 album Looking On, Turkish Tram Conductor Blues.

0: Great stuff. I know that'll go down well with Mags down here in Southampton. Great fan of the Straubs. That was Autumn Heroines theme, Deep Summer Sleep and the Winter Long, a sieged piece of music from their album Hero and Heroine. And before that, we heard The Move and Turkish Tram Conductor Blues.
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First of those two were a Canterbury set band called National Health and a song called Portrait of a Shrinking Man. And they were followed by All About Eve and a song called In the Meadow. Now we're off to IQ from their album Nom Zamo, I think it was, and a song called Colour Flow.

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0: The Sloppies, more or less in the middle of Dark Side of the Moon this week. We started off with Gallagher and Lyle and the track from their album Breakaway called 15 Summers. They were followed by John Prine and You Mean So Much to Me. Then the Wandering Hearts, great band if you get a chance to see them, well worth going to see. That was called Will You Love Me. And we finished off with Bob Seger from the album Like a Rock and a song called Somewhere Tonight.
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0: hour of the
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0: Hey, Bob, Dad, what the heck? What the heck? Let's drive in Bob's and get to the job because we here in America believe in making it happen. Okay. Hey, guys. Bob, Dad, yes, going to the ball game. What a great way to have a good time. Really good.

Yes, that was The Nice, who Keith Emerson was in The Nice. And they started life as P.B. Arnold's backing band and then went in a far more progressive musical direction. A song called Dawn. Before that, the Alan Parsons Project from the album Vulture Culture. And Let's Talk About Me. Now, a man who did have some health problems during his life. I was very fortunate to see him live in Southampton. Oh, 10 or 15 years ago now. Johnny Winter. And this is from his 1973 album, Still Alive and Well, and a song called Rock and Roll.

0: We heard Johnny Winter and Rock and Roll, followed by Kevin Coyne and one of the first albums released on the Virgin record label, although not the first, of course, that was Tubular Bells. The album was called Marjorie Razorblade, and from it was that song called Marlene.
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4: This is a track from that Power Driver album. It's called Don't Waste My Time.

I well remember a few balconies bouncing up and down to that. Status Quo and Don't Waste My Time, originally from their Pile Driver album. Now we have an intro quiz on the show this week, and it sounds like this. Don't bother contacting the studio. I'll play it for you after the next song. And if you want a clue, think commuting. Yes, commuting. Here it is again. Who is that and what's the song called? To take us up to the answer, this is Pink Floyd from their album Wish You Were Here, and a song entitled Welcome to the Machine.

Pink Floyd from the album Wish You Were Here, and Welcome to the Machine. Thanks very much for keeping me company. Hope you can join me same time next week for another look at classic progressive rock up here on the Dark Side of the Moon. And the answer to the intro quiz, well, it was The Who, commuting on the 5:15 from Quadrophenia.

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1: 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And here's the latest.
2: It's set to be another scorcher of a day, with temperatures expected to reach the mid-30s yet again. Yesterday was the hottest May Day ever, and more records are expected to be broken once again today, although we are being told there could be some thunderstorms on the way today. Medical leaders are comparing the use of social media to smoking as pressure grows to impose an outright ban for under-16s. Liz Whittaker has more.
3: Doctors say they're seeing a wave of radicalised children due to their exposure to hateful, manipulative and addictive content. Around half surveyed also say they encounter at least one child a week whose mental or physical health has been affected by online content. Former ministers Wes Streeting and Angela Rayner are now joining calls for an outright ban as the government consultation on the matter comes to a close today.
2: Scottish Parliament is expected to back a call for Westminster to allow for a second independence referendum. First Minister John Swinney will table a motion calling on the government to hand over the powers to do so, with the SNP and Green MSPs set to vote in favour. But the Prime Minister has previously shot down the demands. Nicola Sturgeon says she had no suspicion her husband was embezzling funds from the SNP. Peter Morrell admitted buying items like a camper van, expensive watches and game consoles with the party's money. The former Scottish First Minister says she never had access to his financial records. Children are now more likely than working-age adults to live in the private rented sector. The Resolution Foundation say many families are priced out of home ownership and are now having it to rent for longer. Hannah Aldridge from the think tank explains why.
4: Not really been building many more social rented homes. What we saw is a lot of people kind of going into the private rented sector in their 20s about 10 years ago, thinking this is a pit stop before I move into owner occupation. Because of the housing market, they've found that they're actually kind of stuck there and now they're having kids.
2: And Billy Idol's won the Lifetime Achievement Award at the American Music Awards. Thanking his fans, he said he didn't think his music career would last 6 months. Now it's been 50 years. From Radio News Hub, I'm Frankie Hersein.
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2: Another very hot day across much of England and Wales, particularly in the Midlands and the South. Feeling fresher in the north with some thundery showers possible later and a high of 34 degrees Celsius.
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8: Grassroots music venues are taking centre stage this summer, with Fatboy Slim joining a huge new festival celebrating the small stages where so many artists begin. More than 2,000 performers will play across 400 venues during the Everywhere at Once weekend in late June, with many returning to the rooms that launched their careers. Fatboy Slim says these spaces are where music scenes really begin and is urging fans to support their local venues. Metallica are giving their UK tour a twist by asking fans to help save lives. The band have teamed up with UK Blood Services in a first ever partnership, urging people to donate blood and plasma around their Glasgow, Cardiff and London dates. They say it's a chance to be a part of something bigger than the show, with every donation able to help up to 3 patients. And Jacob Elordi says his Euphoria character's dramatic death was a cool way to go, but admits leaving the show is bittersweet. He says the series has been a huge part of his life, and he's proud to have been part of it.

0: Good morning.
1: Cheer up, Sleepy Jean.
0: Good morning, good morning, good morning.
1: Oh, what can it mean to a daydream?
0: Daydream believer.
1: And a
0: little bit of the Monkees.
1: Queen.
0: And before that, the Loving Spoonful and Summer in the City. Certainly feels like that, doesn't it? God, was it warm yesterday? Some parts of the UK reached 34, 35 Celsius. And apparently the same for today as well. And last night, my goodness, was it warm last night. I had the fan blowing me. She said it was okay, but, yeah, you know, it's got to happen. I'm talking about my Miss Dyson. She was doing a very good job last night, but still very too warm to sleep, it has to be said. And I had a message from Tommy not too long ago. He said he only got in at 3:45 this morning after drinking some neck oil and having spending time in the garden with a barbecue and all that sort of thing. It was 4:45, I think he said he got in. And hasn't been to bed yet, so hopefully we can keep him entertained, but I will be doing it gently this morning. Very, very gently. I promise. Well, I'll try my best. Got a great show lined up for you this morning. Continue with the McCoys.
1: Hey!

the Beatles. Little Maxwell Silverhammer. Before that, McCoy's and Hang On Sloopy. Good morning to Steve Ashley this morning. Up, I'm right with the Larks as well. Good morning to Sandra. Good morning to Paula. Good morning to Caroline. Good morning, Chrissy, Andy, of course. Hope you're all going well. Did you all manage to have a little snooze? Also, good morning to Mark Steed this morning. All up with the Lark. Is it easier to get up in the morning when the sun is shining? The fact that it gets light at like 4:30 in the morning, I guess sometimes helps. But there. Now, a little bit of advice. Now, if you're up and about and you maybe have a bedroom that faces the sunlight, you know, draw your curtains now. Yeah, draw your curtains now, and it hopefully will take the temperature of your room down, and it won't get too hot in your bedroom, so you have a little better chance of sleeping at night. I must admit that last night I didn't sleep particularly well because it was very, very warm last night, and I wasn't sitting in a garden having a barbecue like Tommy this morning. But tell me what you got up to yesterday. Did you go anywhere apart from Tommy? And we know what you did, Tommy. But anyone else, what did you get up to yesterday? Did you go out and about? Did you enjoy the sunshine? Did you go for a little paddle? Did you do whatever takes your fancy? Let me know.

Jerry and the Pacemakers and How Do You Do It. Before that, a little Cliff, The Shadows, and of course a little Summer Holiday. It is your breakfast show. It is coming up to 27 minutes past 7. Current temperature right now where I am is 19 Celsius at this time of the morning. And I think it didn't, as I said yesterday, it didn't drop very much below, or last night, didn't drop much below about 16, 17 as well. So very, very warm last night. Very uncomfortable sometimes. Luckily I have a bit of a fan, but it really didn't help that much. But I did draw the curtains during the day and at night as well to try and sort of concentrate the coolness in the room. But that was the thing. Now, in the 60s and, 61, 75 were the hottest days, really, of that particular period. But records were broken yesterday, might be broken again today, but Bank Holiday Monday yesterday was the hottest day on record for a Bank Holiday Monday in May for 50 to 6. Well, actually, it says 50 years. So that's a record-breaking temperature for the UK, it has to be said. So, but apparently, it's probably going to be broken today with temperatures ranging from 33. To 36. We're hotter than most parts of the world right now, apart from Dubai. And I will just tell you what the current temperature is in Dubai now. Bear with me, listener. Bear with me while I do a little bit of checking. We'll just dive onto the old system here. Let's have a look. Please hang on. We're going. Well, I can tell you at the moment it's 25 Celsius in Mauritius. In Dubai, well, Dubai right now, it's 35 Celsius. So they're matching us at this moment. But they are due to rise to around 38 as well. So, what can I say? Bit of Jeff Beck, maybe? Bit of Hi-Ho Silver Lining?

That's Jen and Dean and Surf City. I've been with Jeff Beck and Hi Ho Silver Lining. Now, here's the food. We're going to do food questions now because of the heat. What do you like having? I know the big thing to have when the weather's like this is, you know, a little bit of a barbecue. I struggle with that, but I live like six stories up, so it's very difficult to have a barbecue. Because I think people would moan if I put a barbecue on the balcony. I think that would probably get me in trouble. But what about you? I mean, I love a good salad, and I made myself a bit of a salad yesterday. I had feta cheese in it, you know, the usual lettuce, grated carrot, some red cabbage grated thinly, and then made up a little dressing, you know, Greek yogurt, a bit of mint, and mixed that all together. And I sort of grilled some chicken breast, which I sliced up nicely, which was very nice and very nice. But the thing I am doing today, and I should have done it yesterday, I never got around to doing it, I've got a Ninja Slushy. You know, you've seen the Ninja Slushy. I've got one of those. So that's after the show this morning, that's coming out, that's getting put up, and the necessary ingredients are going in. So I'll have nice, chilled out, flavoured, oh, slushies this morning. Oh, that sounds like a plan to me. Let's chill it out for a couple of songs. From Greece, first, Olivia Newton-John, followed by John Travolta.

Little Sandy. Go on, John. Bet you're singing along to those two. Taking us back to late 77, early 78. From the soundtrack of Grease, John Travolta and Sandy. And before that, of course, Olivia Newton-John and I've hopefully devoted to you. Now, a lot of you have been messaging in. Sammy has said she loves a little bit of a cheesy salad in the morning. Well, not in the morning, but generally when it's like this. And she likes some good, decent French cheese, a little brie, very nice indeed. Paula's gone, well, she needs to nip out to the supermarket again to get some more salad stuff, most definitely. Tommy said, for breakfast, this is what he's having right now. He's got some cold salmon, yeah, sliced thinly, I would imagine, on a bed of rice. He says it's his go-to type dish without having salad leaves at this time of the day. Seems like a plan to me. What about you? What are you thinking of having to nibble on today in these warm temperatures? It's always difficult to cook as well, isn't it? In the kitchen when it's this hot. You don't mind if you're outside, as we said, doing a barbecue. But indoors, very difficult to cook, and it's getting that energy to actually go into the kitchen and go, right, I must do some food. And you just think, oh, I'm too warm. Right, let's do a bit of ABBA, a bit of Angel Eyes.

Oh, just a little bit of a heat wave. Martha Butler. Martha Vereeves and the Vandellas. And before that, Angel Eyes, of course. That being a little bit of ABBA. Now, if you've woken up this morning, if you looked outside and you've gone like, was that sort of, my car's a little bit dusty. Well, apparently, because of the heat and everything, the Sahara, which we're getting a lot of our heat from, is blowing over the red sand. So if you wake up this morning, it is caused the red dust or whatever you may have on your car in certain parts of the country. It's from the sand, from the Sahara. Not like someone posted up going, what is it with these chemtrails constantly covering my cars at the moment? Yeah, get your head out of the tinfoil hat, my boy. It's only Sahara sand. Ah, yes. Still strange people in the world, aren't there?

Carpenter Ejects and Seasons in the Sun. Right, still to come on the show this morning. After 8 and before 10 o'clock this morning. Of course, we'll have a look at what day it is, the celebrity birthday. No impossible question this morning, because of course, a little bit later, I'm going to be joined by the fabulous Cheryl Baker for a little bit of a chat about her up-and-coming tour next year called Wearing Cheryl Baker. And we may well talk about the Eurovision, of course, from the other week. You never know. You just have to tune in after 9 o'clock to find out. And of course, we'll have a look at those celebrity birthdays and any weird and wacky stories. Of course, we'll throw them in your general direction. Right, a little bit of the birds.

That's Jenny Mitchell and her big yellow taxi. Apparently it's been worked on at the moment that I might actually have an interview with Jenny Mitchell. Fingers crossed on that one. Right, that just about wraps up 60s and 70s for this Tuesday morning. Yes, it is a Tuesday. I know it's always confusing, isn't it? After a bank holiday. But up to the news at 8 we go with a little bit of ELO and a most appropriate song for this morning, Mr. Blue Sky. I'll see you after the news at 8 o'clock.

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1: 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And here's the latest.
2: The government's consultation on keeping children safe online comes to an end today as they face a growing calls for an outright ban on social media for under-16s. Liz Whittaker has more.
3: Ex-ministers Wes Streeting and Angela Rayner have both called for a blanket ban on social media. It comes as around half of doctors say they're seeing at least one child a week suffering from the effects of online content, comparing it to smoking or not wearing a seatbelt. They're also warning of a wave of radicalisation as a result of what kids are seeing on the internet.
2: A new record's been set for the highest overnight temperature for May, not falling below 21.3 degrees at Kenley Airfield in South London. The Met Office call it a tropical night, and temperatures are expected to continue climbing to the mid-30s in some parts today. Elsewhere, firefighters have worked through the night to tackle a fire near Arthur's Seat in Edinburgh. Emergency services were called to the scene yesterday evening, with clouds of smoke seen rising from the area, while locals were advised to keep their windows shut. The city reached a temperature of 26 Celsius. The US says it's carried out what they're calling self-defense strikes in southern Iran. Military chiefs say the action was to protect its troops and that it was using restraint during the ongoing ceasefire. It's as negotiations continue over a possible deal to end the war. Britain's private rented sector has more than doubled in size since the turn of the century, and it's children who are being hit the hardest. That's according to the Resolution Foundation. Anna Aldridge is a senior researcher there.
4: One in six don't feel able to make long-term plans because of their housing situation. But if you couple that with the fact that now children are more likely to be in this tenure than working age adults, that kind of doesn't really sound like the ideal kind of housing situation to be in if you're raising a family.
2: And Metallica are calling on their fans to give blood ahead of the UK leg of their world tour. The veterans of metal have teamed up with the English, Scottish and Welsh blood services to encourage those to donate blood and plasma around the dates of their shows. They say a simple act can make a powerful difference. For On Radio News, I'm Frankie Hairsign.
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2: Another very hot day across much of England and Wales, particularly in the Midlands and the South. Feeling fresher in the North with some thundery showers possible later and a high of 34 degrees Celsius.
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10: Grassroots music venues are taking centre stage this summer, with Fatboy Slim joining a huge new festival celebrating the small stages where so many artists begin. More than 2,000 performers will play across 400 venues during the Everywhere at Once weekend in late June, with many returning to the rooms that launched their careers. Fatboy Slim says these spaces are where music scenes really begin and is urging fans to support their local venues. Metallica are giving their UK tour a twist by asking fans to help save lives. The band have teamed up with UK Blood Services in a first ever partnership, urging people to donate blood and plasma around their Glasgow, Cardiff and London dates. They say it's a chance to be a part of something bigger than the show, with every donation able to help up to three patients. And Jacob Elordi says his Euphoria character's dramatic death was a cool way to go, but admits leaving the show is bittersweet. He says the series has been a huge part of his life, and he's proud to have been part of it.

Welcome back. Second hour of your breakfast show for this Tuesday morning. Coming up to 12 minutes past 8. A little Michelle Gale sweetness before that. Jason Donovan, Every Day I Love You More. And you can catch Jason at the Britfest in Cheshire in July. Yep. Between the 2nd and, of course, the 5th of July at Ashley Hall in Cheshire, the Britfest takes place with Jason Donovan being on the main stage. Other artists you can expect to see there is ABC, Holly Johnson, Happy Mondays, Wet, Wet, Wet, Eternal, Peter Hook and The Light, The Cast, Altered Images, Aswad, Baby Bird, Blow Monkeys, Chris Helm, Cole Page, Doctor and the Medics, Fisherman's Friends, James Walsh, The Star Sailor, Let Loose, of course, Mark Radcliffe and Co., Nathan Moore, Rick Parfitt Jr., Sleep of Space, Stereo MCs, The Farm, hosted by Jenny Powell and Mike Toulin. And on the Thursday before the event kicks off, the Symphonic Ibiza featuring Angie Brown. Tickets available still, but they are selling extremely quickly. So if you want to get yourself down there for that weekend, nip along to the Britfest.co.uk. That is the Britfest.co.uk. And it looks, if the weather's like this, it's going to be absolutely fabulous, isn't it? So definitely worth maybe getting yourself down to that. Right, a bit of Gabrielle for you right now, a little Rise, and then a bit of Tundi, as in the Lighthouse Family, and Loving You Every Minute.

0: I know it's still May, but what a song. 7 days in sunny June from Jamiroquai. Before that, the brilliant Lighthouse Family, loving you every minute. Before that, a bit of Gabrielle. And of course, in Rise. Right, all this week we've got a fabulous record of the week. Comes from our very good friend and the lovely, talented and amazing songwriter and singer, Belle, of course. It's a new single. It came out on Friday. If you haven't downloaded it yet, why not? For heaven's sake, get on the downloads. Download it, buy the single. We need to make this a massive hit because it is an absolutely amazing song. I believe there's a video coming very soon as well, so I'll let you know when that's floating around. But right now, record of the week from the fabulous and the rather brilliant and the lovely Belle.
1: Breakfast with Piers, record of the week.

Summer Like Morning, before that, the fabulous Bell and My Record of the Week all week. With, of course, Someone. And as I've said before, please, go and download this. Download that single, please. I want this to be a massive, massive hit. Please do so. You know where to go. All the usual download sites. Get it downloaded. Get it bought. Let's make this hit. Get into the chart. That's the most important thing. Right, quick look at what day it is today. We do know, of course, it is a Tuesday. It is the 26th of May, and it's day 146 of the year 2026. 219 days left of this year. Now, today is National Cherry Cheesecake Day today. Oh, black cherries. Very nice in a cheesecake. Very nice indeed. It's also National Paper Aeroplane Day. Did you used to do that as a kid? Did you? Did you make your paper aeroplanes? Yeah, me too. World Lindy Hop Day today. What the heck is a Lindy Hop? I'm assuming it must be a dance. I'm guessing that way. So if you're into a little Lindy dance hopping, well, it's the day to do it. It's National Sorry Day today in Australia. So to everyone down under, I'm terribly sorry. I'm so sorry. I really don't know. It's Friday. Yeah, no, it's not. It's a Tuesday. But it is National Don't Friday today. Seems and a very appropriate song. I'm assuming we're talking about cooking stuff, but stepping outside, we could cook our own selves, really, because it's rather warm. Actually, right now, the current temperature where I am is, what is it? It's 22 Celsius already, and it's only 25 minutes to 9. But there you go. Those are your days for today. We'll do more of the course on the show tomorrow.

Peter Sutherland. Goodbye, California. Before that, Level 42, Running in the Family, and a bit of Culture Club before that. Now, you can catch Kiefer. He's currently in the tour in the UK. He's in Leeds tomorrow night at the O2 Academy. We gave away tickets for that show, so I'm looking forward to seeing the photos from that, from the winner of that competition. Then on the 28th, he's going to be in Liverpool at the Jacaranda as well. Other locations you can catch him in: Oxford on the 26th of May at the O2 in Oxford at the Academy, and in Bristol at Rough Trade in Bristol as well on the 30th of May. I was hoping to get along and see him at some point. I don't think I will manage it this year, but hopefully he will be back touring either later this year or hopefully next year as well. Love to have a catch up with him, I really would, because I worked with him in the 90s on the movie Three Musketeers. Right, your news is next. Up to 9 o'clock we go with C.C. Peniston, and of course this is, would you believe, finally

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0: 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And here's the latest.
2: The government's consultation on keeping children safe online comes to an end today as they face a growing calls for an outright ban on social media for under-16s. Liz Whittaker has more.
3: Ex-ministers Wes Streeting and Angela Rayner have both called for a blanket ban on social media. It comes as around half of doctors say they're seeing at least one child a week suffering from the effects of online content, comparing it to smoking or not wearing a seatbelt. They're also warning of a wave of radicalisation as a result of what kids are seeing on the internet.
2: A new record's been set for the highest overnight temperature for May, not falling below 21.3 degrees at Kenley Airfield in South London. The Met Office call it a tropical night, and temperatures are expected to continue climbing to the mid-30s in some parts today. Elsewhere, firefighters have worked through the night to tackle a fire near Arthur's Seat in Edinburgh. Emergency services were called to the scene yesterday evening, with clouds of smoke seen rising from the area, while locals were advised to keep their windows shut. The city reached a temperature of 26 Celsius. The US says it's carried out what they're calling self-defense strikes in southern Iran. Military chiefs say the action was to protect its troops and that it was using restraint during the ongoing ceasefire. It's as negotiations continue over a possible deal to end the war. Britain's private rented sector has more than doubled in size since the turn of the century, and it's children who are being hit the hardest. That's according to the Resolution Foundation. Anna Aldridge is a senior researcher there.
4: One in six don't feel able to make long-term plans because of their housing situation. But if you couple that with the fact that now children are more likely to be in this tenure than working age adults, that kind of doesn't really sound like the ideal kind of housing situation to be in if you're raising a family.
2: And Metallica are calling on their fans to give blood ahead of the UK leg of their world tour. The veterans of metal have teamed up with the English, Scottish and Welsh blood services to encourage those to donate blood and plasma around the dates of their shows. They say a simple act can make a powerful difference. For On Radio News, I'm Frankie Hairsign.
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2: Another very hot day across much of England and Wales, particularly in the Midlands and the South. Feeling fresher in the North with some thundery showers possible later and a high of 34 degrees Celsius.
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10: Grassroots music venues are taking centre stage this summer, with Fatboy Slim joining a huge new festival celebrating the small stages where so many artists begin. More than 2,000 performers will play across 400 venues during the Everywhere at Once weekend in late June, with many returning to the rooms that launched their careers. Fatboy Slim says these spaces are where music scenes really begin and is urging fans to support their local venues. Metallica are giving their UK tour a twist by asking fans to help save lives. The band have teamed up with UK Blood Services in a first ever partnership, urging people to donate blood and plasma around their Glasgow, Cardiff and London dates. They say it's a chance to be a part of something bigger than the show, with every donation able to help up to three patients. And Jacob Elordi says his Euphoria character's dramatic death was a cool way to go, but admits leaving the show is bittersweet. He says the series has been a huge part of his life, and he's proud to have been part of it.

kicking off your third and final hour of your breakfast show this morning. We've got a couple more songs to play before we will chat to the fabulous Cheryl Baker.

need before that Sabrina Carpenter and the old go-go juice. It is your breakfast show. It is just gone 18 minutes past the hour of 9. Next, I am joined by the most fabulous lady, yes, Miss Cheryl Baker from The Fizz. She is next.

0: came today.
1: I'm absolutely delighted this morning to welcome back the absolutely gorgeous and lovely Cheryl Baker. Good morning.
2: Good morning.
1: How are you?
2: I'm really fit and well, thank you, Piers, and I hope you're fit and well too.
1: Well, apart from falling over and twisting my ankle, I'm not.
2: Oh no!
1: I'm a right elephant, really. I am.
2: Oh well, I wish you a speedy recovery then.
1: I will. I'll be hopping to the shower later to throw some ice cold water at it. But there we go. But anyway, good morning. Hello, welcome back. It's always good to have you on. Now, I don't want to touch on it because it was the other week, because we're going to be talking about wearing you, of course. There's a novel word I never thought I'd be saying in the morning. Wearing Cheryl Baker. Now, before we jump into all that, we had the Eurovision the other day, didn't we? And I don't know if you want to talk about it briefly or not. You can tell me, no, I'm not interested. I've said me bit.
2: No, I don't mind talking about it. I mean, Eurovision changed my life, so I'm happy to talk about it anytime.
1: Yeah. What was your thoughts, if you want to be public about it, about our entry?
2: I was on a cruise ship. I was on P&O Ferry, which I thought, oh, it's a ferry, you know. But actually, it was blimmin' lovely. We took it from Hull to, this was on the Friday, the night before the Eurovision.
1: Yeah.
2: We joined it in Hull and sailed to Rotterdam. Spent the day in Amsterdam, which was really lovely, and then sailed back to Hull and on the Saturday, and that was the night of the Eurovision. And they, unfortunately, because of the difference in the UK and the European time zone, we were an hour later, so actually we were on stage when the Eurovision was going on. I did see half of it. I saw up to Australia.
1: Right.
2: And then after that we had to take to the stage. But and I saw most of the voting. What did I think of it? I thought it was fabulous, as usual. I mean, every year they try to do better than the previous year, and I thought it was exceptional this year. I thought the production was absolutely wonderful. I really did. And I honestly expected our guy to be on the left side of the of the results board.
1: Yeah.
2: I didn't expect him to come last, and I don't think he deserved to come last. But anyway, you know, he did. So,
1: yes.
2: So we've just got to do better next year. I like the winning song, Bangaranga. Yeah. I think that was really good.
1: I quite like the Australian song, Delta
2: Well,
1: Goodrum.
2: Well, so did I. That was what, if I'd have put a bet on, I would have said the Delta Goodrum. Yeah, I thought she would have won.
1: Yeah.
2: And the production of her song was fantastic, wasn't it? You know, it was amazing. I honestly thought she would win, but there you go.
1: Yeah. We're always surprised with the Eurovision, it has to be said, at the end of the day.
2: True.
1: But we're talking about you and the wonderful wearing you. Cheryl Baker. Next year, you are going on the road with your intimate evening. Tell me about it. What are the people going to expect?
2: Well, I started doing talking shows on ships 20 years ago.
1: Right.
2: So for the last 20 years, I've been on various ships talking about my life. And I've called it, in those days, I called it Cheryl Baker, My Life.
1: Yeah.
2: But then I started to write my autobiography in 2014, and I've literally just finished it. I'm even reading through now. Like before I spoke to you, I was reading through just to make sure, just in case, did I miss anything out, you know, or anything that I thought was important or relevant. And it was when I was writing the book that I realised that I wear Cheryl Baker. I put her on. She goes on stage.
1: Yeah.
2: And she performs with the Fizz, or she performs with Bucks Fizz, you know.
1: Yeah.
2: And I've always kept my real name.
1: Yeah.
2: So my friends and family call me Rita. People who know me well call me Rita. When I moved to where I live now, I've lived here for 15 years.
1: Yeah.
2: We walked into the local pub and I introduced myself as Rita. And they went, oh, has anyone ever told you look like? And I was, yeah. I said, well, I am her, but my real name's Rita. And they only think of me as Rita now. So the reason I call the book and the show Wearing Cheryl Baker is because that's it. I am kind of like two people.
1: Yeah.
2: I'm the person talking to you now, Piers, is Rita, not Cheryl Baker.
1: Yeah, I know. I mean, I've known you for quite a while now. We've been lucky enough to be quite a number of years now, haven't we?
2: Absolutely we have,
1: And it's always been a pleasure. Now, with this tour, which we're promoting quite early because it's not till starting till February next year.
2: No, could you have me on again a bit closer to the time, please?
1: Oh, yes. I want to get you back on. We're getting you back on closer to the time. And also, hopefully, the book will be out as well.
2: Yeah, that'll be... as I say, it's finished, it's done. I just need it to be read by a solicitor to make sure I'm not going to be sued by anybody.
1: No.
2: And then that's it, it'll be out. So certainly by February it'll be there, yeah.
1: Yeah, definitely. Now let's look at the dates. I'll go through them for you, just in case you haven't got... I'm sure you've got them in front of you.
2: No, I haven't got them in front of me. I've got them in my diary, but...
1: Okay. Well, you kick off on the 4th of February in Aylesbury at the Waterside Theatre. 5th, you're going to be in Shrewsbury at the Theatre 7. 6th, you're going to be in Lichfield at the Hub at St Mary's. 13th, Chelmsford Theatre. Rawtenstall at St Mary's in Chambers. 18th, I think it's the Courthouse in Otley. Then the 20th, Selby Town Hall. Lytham St Anne's, the Lowthry Pavilion on the 21st. 25th, Southampton Hanger Farm. 26th, Deal, Astor Theatre, great venue. 27 in Havant as well at the Spring. So that's basically through February. And maybe more dates to be added, you never know.
2: Yeah, no, I wouldn't mind that. I mean, the thing is, I do get terribly nervous when I'm performing alone. Mm. It's great when I'm with Fizz because they're my safety net, you know, and I want everyone to know that I'm not doing my solo shows instead of, I'm doing it as well as.
1: Yeah.
2: But, and I do get terribly nervous on my own, but I'm talking about me. And so I'm probably the person who knows more about me than anybody else.
1: Well, I would hope so. I really would. Otherwise, there's some serious tabloid rubbish floating around.
2: Well, that's true.
1: That is very true.
2: So, I think it'll be... it will be a nerve-wracking thing for me, but it also, I think, will be fun. And I find things out about me sometimes because I don't script the show.
1: Right.
2: I let it happen naturally. I know I have my bullet points so that I can follow the format. I know, you know, it has to run in chronological order sort of thing. But I have a Q&A, and sometimes people ask me things that I perhaps haven't spoken about before. Mm. So I like being kept on my toes in that respect. So it's not just I sing as well. It's not just the same show every theatre. It changes every single time. I did a little run of three shows in March just to dip my toe in the water, see how it worked. It worked really well. It got a fantastic response from the audience. I was absolutely thrilled. But there were people that came to each of the three shows and they all said there were certain things that were the same, like the songs that I sing and, you know, but they said each show they learnt something different about me. So... it might be hard in February having the 11 gigs to make it different, but I do expect it to be different each one. Yeah. And that's what I enjoy. I like the spontaneity of it.
1: Yeah, absolutely. I'm planning, hopefully, to come and see you at the Otley show because that's not too far away from me.
2: Please do come.
1: I'll knock on the stage door and say, I brought coffee.
2: Only decaf, though. Caffeine sends me loopy.
1: Really? Okay.
2: I don't need anything to make me more hyper than I already am, honestly.
1: No. Okay, fair enough. Now, before that, obviously, The Fizz, you got this new single that's out at the moment. It's such a great song. Crazy Shot in the Dark. When was that written and when did you record it?
2: Right, so it was only recorded about a couple of months ago, maybe less actually. But I rang, because it's our 45th anniversary since winning Eurovision this year, and I rang Mike Stock. Mike Stock had recorded four albums with Fizz before, you know.
1: Yeah.
2: But in the last couple of years, he's been really busy. He's done a solo album with a really great girl singer whose name escapes me at the moment, but he's been busy with that. And he's also had a musical of the Stock, Aitken and Waterman years called I Think I Should Be So Lucky. That's been... So he's been doing... His head has been full of all of that.
1: Yeah.
2: But fortunately, I got him on an empty head moment and said, how about doing a single with, you know, the new lineup with our new boys, Matthew Pateman and Matthew Pateman and Nick Major.
1: Yeah.
2: And he said, yes, let's do it. So we went straight into the studio. He'd written this amazing song that is so 1980s, yeah, but with, you know, with sort of current technology,
1: yeah,
2: attached to it. And then we went into this fantastic theatre in East London. It's an old musical. It's the oldest musical in the world.
1: Right.
2: And recorded the video for it. And at the video shoot, his son James, who he always works with, said, right, well, let's do an album to go in. So shortly we'll be going in the studio to do an album. So it's all blooming great, Piers.
1: Oh, that's amazing.
2: I know, it's amazing. Been in this business for so long, for so many decades,
1: yeah,
2: and to still be excited about new projects, it's fantastic. I love it.
1: No, that's absolutely amazing. It really is. So with the Fizz, obviously between now and obviously your solo tour, what have you got coming up through this summer?
2: We're doing festivals, we're doing 80s weekends. We're taking a little bit of a break in late June, early July, because Jade's got to have a little operation, but nothing too bad. She's got to take a few weeks off. But I don't mind having time off in the summer.
1: No.
2: Because we can have a lovely time in the garden. Just busy, promoting the single, promoting the album.
1: Yeah.
2: More gigs.
1: Brilliant.
2: Yeah. Can't think what else there is.
1: Well, I think that's
2: keeping me book.
1: Yeah, well, that's keeping you busy.
2: Yeah, I know.
1: But it'd be good to have a little break as well. You know, it's always nice to have that couple of weeks or whatever it is, just to sort of not think about work or... Can you call what you do? I mean, it is work, but if you enjoy it, it isn't, is it?
2: No, it's not work. We get paid to do our hobby. I'm really lucky. Yeah. I'm so blimmin' lucky.
1: Yeah.
2: I love the industry that I'm in. I love the work that I do. I hate the travelling. That's what gets me down. I mean, we did a gig a few weeks ago. We had to go to Butlins in Bognor.
1: Yeah.
2: Butlins in Skegness.
1: Yes.
2: Now, from where I live in Kent, it takes 5 hours to get to Skeggy.
1: What?
2: And you have to stop en route because, you know, you've got to have a cup of tea and the driver's got to... stretch his legs, so it inevitably takes longer than 5 hours.
1: Yeah.
2: And then from there, the next day we were in Blackpool, so we were going from the east coast as far as you know, that 5 or 6 or 7 hours it took, you know, to get to Blackpool. And then the next day we had to go home, so from Blackpool back to Kent, so from the up north, you know, almost as far as you can go in England, down as far south as you possibly can. It was the journeys were horrible.
1: Yeah.
2: I didn't do any of the driving, so our tour manager drove us, and bless his heart, he worked blooming hard. He's a great driver.
1: Yeah.
2: That's what gets me down. But the actual performing is what you do it for. It's what makes it all worthwhile.
1: No, absolutely. I mean, I remember doing tour driving and stuff like that, and I remember one gig we had. This was a Take That tribute, and we drove... the first gig was in Aberdeen, so we drove up to do Aberdeen from here, and then the next gig we were doing was on the Isle of Wight the next day.
2: Oh, that's ridiculous.
1: I know.
2: Honestly, who books these
1: crazy
2: tours?
1: Crazy management. That crucified me, because I was doing the sound as well as doing the driving. So I had no time to rest. And then after that gig, drive back up. And then the next day, I had a girl group with me, and I had to drive to the, where was it? Oh, Bude in Cornwall.
2: Oh, don't.
1: So
2: beautiful.
1: Beautiful, but I don't see it.
2: No, I mean, you'd probably get there and say, I'm going to bed, good night.
1: Sometimes I wish I could say that. But anyway, it's not about me, it's about you. Cheryl, will you come back on the show later this year? And we'll talk more about the book and whatever else. And of course, we'll talk about this again, of course, Wearing You, which is always a pleasure. He says in a 1970s double-entendre way.
2: Of course I will. I would love to come back on the show. Thank you.
1: But stay on the line. We're going to play the new single next. Would you like to introduce it?
2: This is The Fizz with A Crazy Shot in the Dark.
1: Sure, we'll stay on the line. We'll speak off air. But thank you for being on The Breakfast Show this morning.
2: My pleasure. Thank you.

That's the new single from The Fizz. And A Crazy Shot in the Dark. Big thank you, of course, to Cheryl Baker for joining us on the show this morning. As always, it's never a chore with her. It's always an absolute pleasure. We'll remind you of the dates over the coming months, of course, and hopefully, as she said, we'll go back on the show to talk more about that show and, of course, the up-and-coming book and the album as well. So very much looking forward to that indeed. Right, shall we have a look at the celebrity birthdays this morning? It's Helen Bonham Carter's birthday. She turns 60 years old today. Oscar-nominated actress, known, of course, for The Crown, Harry Potter, Fight Club, plus many others. Matt Stone, he's 55 today, co-creator of South Park. And I have to admit, I've never, ever, ever watched it. Anyway, those are the birthdays today. It would have been John Wayne's birthday today, but he passed away in 79. He would have been 119 years old today. So there you go, the birthday today is, if it's your birthday, a very happy birthday from all of us here on the old Breakfast Show. Right, shall we move on? Great song from The Catchmen. This is England.

Don Henley, the boys of summer, and the girls, of course. It is that time of this week has been one of those weeks, isn't it? The sunshine, and it's only Tuesday. Current temperature, current temperature where I am at the moment, it's 23 Celsius. It is due to rise to some parts of the UK this morning, to around 35 again, so a bit of a scorcher. But we love the weather. But we moan about it because we are British. We moan when it's cold, we moan when it's wet, and we cold when it's hot. It's just the way we are. Right, a couple more to play. Should we do this one from Elton John, Nikita, and then I'll come back and say my goodbye.

Now, I'm not sure if you're aware, I'm sure you are. Nick Kershaw was the guitarist on that song. And of course, he is my guest on The Breakfast Show tomorrow. The amazing Mr. Nick Kershaw. Joining us after 9 o'clock tomorrow for a little bit of a chat about his 6 for 26, his micro tour, maybe even a story about Elton John and this song. You'll have to tune in tomorrow to find out. Well, thank you so much for your company this morning. You've been wonderful as ever. If you've got to go out, make sure you put on that Factor 50. Put on the sun hat. Put on that summer dress. That's just for you guys. Girls, you can wear whatever you want. But from me, thank you for your company. And we will leave you with my guest tomorrow, Mr. Nick Kershaw. And wouldn't it be good? Don't forget some great shows still to come on your favourite radio station between now and the end of the day. Look after yourself. Stay hydrated. And kids, don't jump into reservoirs. It's dangerous. From me to you, Sally, bye. Cheers.

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3: Fear not, my friends. 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

kicking us off tonight. It is, of course, Eurasia, A Little Respect. My name's George Harron, and we're going back down memory lane to 1988. On the television, you'd be watching EastEnders, Coronation Street, Dad's Army and The Bill. Your Rang My Lord was also up there. It was the year that Margaret Thatcher became the longest-serving Prime Minister, having been in office for about 8 years by now. An actor, Rowan Atkinson,

The Pet Shop Boys always on my mind in 1988, and it was the year that nurses throughout the UK strike in protest for better pay and more money for the National Health Service, and also thousands of ferry and port workers strike across the country for more pay and to bring the British seaports to a standstill. £15 million is raised in the very first Red Nose Day, and on the television this morning begins. The first episode of 15 to 1 Octopussy premieres on TV as well. Red Dwarf also debuts, and Ruth's Forsyth, you bet. What were we driving? Well, apart from the best-selling car, which was, of course, the Ford Escort, we were also driving around in the BMW Z1, the Suzuki Grand Vitara, the VW Passat, and the Peugeot 305, yes. The Austin Metro, the Ford Sierra, and the Ford Fiesta were also on our motorways. Did you have one of them? In the charts, there was a woman from Italy. She got the boys singing, because her song was all about the boys. It is, of course, Sabrina. She went on to be, well, Prime Minister, or some sort of MP in Italy.

Inner City there, Big Fun, going back to 1988. What else was going around? Well, both Britain and Northern Ireland compete in the Winter Olympics in Calgary, but they failed to win any medals. Norman Fowler introduces a new youth training scheme. Remember the YTS? Well, that came about in 1988, and male and female workers in London are found to be earning far too little to be considered for a mortgage in the capital and the surrounding areas. And, well, I don't know whatever came of that, but join the club. In Jamaica, Herbert and Gilbert was hitting the shores and on the movies. Coming to America, Naked Gun, Crocodile Dundee, Midnight Run and Willow. And of course, Belinda Carlisle, Heaven is a Place on Earth, back in 1988 with me, George Heron, and across the networks.

Beautiful sound there of Tiffany Could Have Been back in 1988. Well, what else was going around? The Prince of Wales narrowly escaped death when an avalanche came sweeping down the mountain in Switzerland. British Aerospace, well, it tries to take over the Rover Group, Britain's largest car manufacturers of that time. And three suspected IRA terrorists are shot dead by the SAS in Gibraltar. And the £1 note is taken out of circulation. And Russell Hartley, remember Russell Hartley, the TV presenter? Well, he died in this particular year at the ripe old age of 53. Films that you might have been watching in 1988, Scrooge, Friday the 13th, Part 7, Nightmare on Elm Street, Part 4, Halloween, Rambo 3, Police Academy 5, Red Heat, Colours, The Deadpool, and Beaches. A lot of sequels around in 1988, weren't there? And plans are unveiled to build Europe's highest skyscraper in London's Canary Wharf. In the charts was Sunita, Cross My Broken Heart. 1988 is where we're at, and you're with me, George Herron.

Yes, 1988 saw Sunita crossing her broken heart. What else was going on? Two British soldiers are kidnapped and killed by the IRA after they accidentally drove through a funeral that was being held in Belfast. And golfer Sandy Lyle becomes the first Briton to win the Masters. Celine Dion is out there. She's winning the Eurovision Song Contest and the GCSE exams begin, replacing the old O-level and CSE exam structure. Liverpool's Albert Docks are reopened as a tourist attraction by Prince Charles, and Wimbledon, the FA Cup, well, they go on and win, don't they? DME and Celtic beat Dundee also in the Scottish Cup 2-1. You remember that? Remember Wimbledon beating Liverpool in the FA Cup final? DME, didn't that cause a stir? 1988 also saw the year that Mike Smith, Sarah Green were both injured in a helicopter crash somewhere in Gloucester. And in the charts, Michael Jackson was singing about Dirty Diana.

Gloria Estefan there, Anything For You. In 1988, it was the year that Anita Dobson, Angie Watts, she left EastEnders for a new life in Spain, and 600 million people worldwide watch the Mandela concert celebrating his 70th birthday. Also in EastEnders, Lou Beale finally leaves, and Crime Watch debuts on our screen. Dog license are, well, they're abolished in 1988, and Ronald Reagan finally decides to visit the United Kingdom. Now, 80,000 people attend the Nelson Mandela concert, which has been held in London, as I say, across the world. 600 million people tune in for that concert, and more than 100 English football fans are arrested in Germany in 1988 amid troubles at the European Championships. Richard Madeley, Judy Finnegan, they debut on the TV in This Morning, and Anne Diamond steps down from TVEM. And dear me, remember the wedding as well? There was a wedding out there. Scott and Charlene from Neighbours. 200 million people tuned in for that wedding. And of course, along with the wedding, there always comes a great song. You're listening to me, George Aaron, across the networks. This is 1988. This is Kylie.

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0: the smile on your face. 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
1: What a wonderful sound, Bobby McFerrin. Don't worry, be happy. 1988 is where we're at. You're listening to me, George Heron, across the networks. What was going on? Well, the 6 o'clock news with Sue Lamely was interrupted by gay rights activists. They invade the BBC studios and have a sit-in, kind of protest. The Church of England, well, it agrees to allow women to be ordained within the next 4 years. And out in the North Sea, the Piper Alpha oil rig, it explodes, burns, and kills 167 workers in the incident. In football, Paul Gascoigne becomes the first £2 million transfer signing, leaving Newcastle United and heading for Tottenham for the extortionate fee. But it's a record that would only last 6 weeks before Everton paid £2.3 million for West Ham striker Tony Coffey. And final showing of It's a Knockout happens in 1988. Also, new licensing laws are introduced to allow pubs and in England and Wales to remain open all day, and Ian Rush takes over the crown of Britain's most expensive football player when he returns to Liverpool from Juventus for a record £2.7 million. In the charts, there was a group called Aswad. It is Don't Turn Around.

Eddie Grant there with Hope Joanna, all about the apartheid over there in South Africa. And of course, the English cricket team, their tour of India is cancelled because some of the players have been playing in South Africa during the apartheid boycott. English actor Roy Kinnear fell from a horse in this particular year whilst filming in Spain and sadly died the following day. And the Olympics are held in Seoul in South Korea. Vauxhall launches the third generation of the Vauxhall Cavalier, and it's a big hit. Jaguar launches the XJ220, and well, it's the first supercar to reach 220 miles per hour on British roads. And the government, well, they tried to launch a national ID card in a bid to curb football hooliganism, but they failed. And the Firearms Act is amended, which bans the use or the possession of automatic or semi-automatic firearms, and that's in response to the Hungerford killings, of course. And the Health Minister Edwina Curry, well, she sparked outrage in this particular year when she declared that all eggs from the UK probably had salmonella bacteria inside them. She didn't keep her job for very long. And on Weir side, the shipbuilding yards, they, well, finally closed. 250,000 people were affected because of the job losses at the yard. And 270 people lose their lives when Pan Am Flight 103 explodes mid-air and crashes into the small town of Lockerbie. Well, that's me just about done. I was George Heron. This was 1988. Playing us out, well, it's got to be Billy Ocean.

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Love that record. Standout track on what has to be said a very ordinary LP otherwise. Solid Solutions, Loving You album from 1978. Let's Think About It, Girl. Kicking off this week's 70s soul, funk and disco show. How are you? I've got some great tracks lined up over the next 2 hours and a chat with the goddess of soul herself. Yes, Martha High will be on the phone in about 15 minutes' time. And in hour two, I've got not one, but two previously unreleased records from Mary Mundy, courtesy of Epsilon Records. Looking forward to playing you those. I've got Sam D's on the way, Aretha Franklin as well, with her version of a Jackie Wilson song. Right now, this is Vessi Simmons.

I drank to that then. That's the flip side to Fragile Handle with Care. Always pays to play your B-sides every now and again, doesn't it? Sam D's and Save the Love at Any Cost. I'm Aidy Crampton. This is 2 hours of 70s soul, funk and disco with a song that went unreleased by Jesse James for many years until the guys at Soul Junction Records released it in 2012. The original version of I Can Feel Your Love Changing on the way after we've heard from Aretha.

You've probably heard that before by Sharon Ridley. That's because Jesse James wrote it for Sharon. Yes, under his real name, James McFarland. I can feel your love changing. If you'd like that version, then I think it's only available on the Soul Junction LP from 2012. But yes, good luck getting one of those, because they were a limited press at the time and sold like hotcakes, as you can imagine. Wonderful. Now then, next up, Howard Johnson. Got the man himself on the telephone, but right now he's just going to take us gently into the very early 80s with So Fine.

0: Great, great record from 1982. There's Howard Johnson and So Fine, taken from his debut solo LP. And hopefully, I've got Howard on the phone. Howard, are you there?
1: I'm right here, mate.
0: Oh, fantastic! Gives a big sigh of relief. How are you doing? Thanks for joining me.
1: It's my pleasure. Thank you.
0: Great. So, Howard, where did it all start for you?
1: It started when I was a small boy singing in church.
0: All right.
1: And it just blossomed and bloomed from there, being around my parents and people in church, because both my parents were, you know, singing. And, you know, so it just started from there.
0: And this was down in Miami?
1: Yes, down in Miami.
0: Great stuff. And, of course, your natural talent for singing took you into singing in clubs and bars.
1: Yes, I was 15 years old, and my mom's two sisters begged to let me go and sing in a nightclub when I was 15 years old.
0: Right.
1: And that was when the chance that I got to meet John Edwards, who ended up being the lead singer in The Spinners. And they followed me to this day. One of my mom's sisters will actually be in London when I perform this weekend, and she's been following me for 50 years. Everywhere I go in the world, she still follows me singing.
0: Bless. That's great. And, well, I bet she's done some miles then, because you must be all the way around the world.
1: Yes. Fantastic. I've been singing all over the world, so good. She'll definitely gain some miles.
0: That's it, some air miles. Lovely stuff. So you were singing in local bars and clubs around Miami in the 70s, and then you met a gentleman named Sandy Tirano.
1: Yes, he found me singing in a nightclub in Miami Beach. And 6 months later, the first song I'd ever written, I co-wrote with Sandy Tirano, a song called If You Want It, and was the lead singer of the group Night Flight, where I met my mentor, Phyllis Hyman.
0: Oh, lovely. That must have been great to have worked with Phyllis Hyman.
1: I was in awe first time I saw her, because the statue of her, just, she was a very tall woman with a lot of presence and a voice that matched, and whatever she said was, you know, her wish was my command.
0: I can understand that. Yeah, because she was such a talent, won't she? Bless her.
1: Yes, she was. Still holds a special place in my heart to this day.
0: Yeah, absolutely. So Night Flight was formed, and you released two LPs with them, Night Flight and Night Flight 2. Some great music on those albums. In fact, one track in particular, which was If You Want It, that did rather well on the UK chart, as I remember.
1: Yes, it did very well here in the States. Well, there in the States, because I'm talking to you from France right now, headed to London in 2 days. Okay. So, yes, it did very well.
0: Are you living in France at the moment, or just doing something?
1: Well, France is really like a home away from home. It's kind of my second base, because of the history with black music, where a lot of the artists, you know, leave the United States and come to France because mm-hmm. they're more appreciated overseas than we are at home. And it really hasn't changed to this day, because the United States, to me, has a fast food mentality when it comes to music. So it's kind of difficult for us that, you know, we just kind of just decide to come where we're loved.
0: Lovely. So 1981, you left Night Flight and scored a 3-album deal with A&M Records and burst onto the scene as a solo artist with tonight's featured LP, Keeping Love New. For that album, you teamed up with Kashif and Paul Jones and Maurice Brown?
1: Yes. A great team that was responsible for, you know, the hits with Evelyn King, Melba Moore, Lilo, Freddie Jackson. So I was in very good company.
0: Oh, great stuff. And so since you've decided to step back into the music world after a bit of a holiday, a bit of a vacation away. You've signed with 6ix9ine Records in Newcastle.
1: Yes.
0: Great.
1: Yes.
0: How did that come
1: about? I let Neil listen to, you know, some of the new stuff that I had been working on, because I had, you know, I had a few years in between my last project, which was Jet Black Casanova.
0: Mm-hmm.
1: So I had accumulated a lot of songs that were still A-sides, you know, and I had so much material, and I let him listen to some of the things that didn't make the album, not because they weren't good enough, was because I just didn't didn't have any room anymore, and he loved it. And we just, you know, struck up a relationship that'll last for a while.
0: Fantastic. So, and your brand new single is, that's available now, isn't it?
1: Yes, it is.
0: Fantastic. Yes. Did I hear you say there's an album on the back of that? There's an album in the pipeline?
1: Yes, there's going to be an album that's called...
0: Called what, sorry?
1: Compelled.
0: Lovely.
1: Yes, and I've been working, you know, with Leon Silvers, Battle Cat, and, you know, Chris Kello from the States, and think we got a wonderful product to you know, to present.
0: I'm sure you have, and I really look forward to hearing it. Fantastic. So, Howard, that largely brings us to the end. So I'd just like to say thank you very much for joining me on the show. It's been a pleasure to speak with you, and I wish you all the very best with the forthcoming LP. Can't wait to get
1: Thank you. And the pleasure's all mine. Cheers.
0: Oh, you're very welcome.

from 1979, there's Night Flight with Howard Johnson, very young Howard Johnson, on lead vocals. All About Love on the 70s Soul, Funk and Disco show. I've got Flowers and For Real coming up, one of my favourite records, that, in just a moment. And Peebles as well. Vivian Reid too, but right now, a song by the Originals that Motown Records deemed wasn't worthy of release. What do you think?

So that song went out as a white demo to radio stations across America in 1973, but never got any further. No copies were pressed. So there it remained until the guys at MD Records managed to convince Motown to allow them to release it under license back in the 2015, 2018, something like that. Wonderful. Young Train from the Originals. Great record. Speaking of which, next one is one of my favourites.

Her life was all planned out, you know, when she was a teenager. She was going to be a classical opera singer. In fact, she was studying at the Juilliard School of Music in New York City. And just to earn a bit of cash on the side, she was singing in a local cafe, the Pauline's Interlude Cafe in Harlem. And that's where she got discovered and offered a recording contract. Yes, actress, singer, dancer Vivian Reid on the 70s Soul, Funk and Disco show. I'm Edie Crampton, and talking about really gifted singers, Clydene Jackson features on this next song. And if you're not familiar with the name, you will be familiar with her voice, because she provides the vocals for Disney Pixar films such as Happy Feet and Lion King. You know the stuff. Avatar. This is Richard Dimples Fields featuring the lovely Clydene Jackson, and a song called Gotta Keep Doing.

Hi. Don't you just love those horns? Southern soul at its best, and Peebles. And I'm going to tear your playhouse down. We're over to New York City in just a moment with Esther Phillips and also the Persuaders. Yes, on New York's Calla record label. This is Trying to Love.

I've always felt that that song has got such a Philadelphia soul feel about it, but it's not, it's New Jersey. Persuaders, trying to love two women. Actually, the Persuaders, they had a hit in the early 70s with A Thin Line Between Love and Hate. Do you remember that one? I'll see if I can dig that out for next week. Right now, taking us to the top of the hour, Little Esther Phillips.

probably best known by Odyssey, isn't it, that record? Native New Yorker, originally by Frankie Valli. But it's not a patch on Esther Phillips' version, in my opinion. Wonderful record to close hour one. And kicking off hour two, we've got Thelma Houston.

0: sweet love.
1: That record sounds so good, booming out over the speakers on a Sunday afternoon in a Sunday chill out up and down the UK. Wonderful satin. And Your Love's Got Me, kicking off hour two of this week's 70s Soul, Funk and Disco show, where in hour one we were chatting with the lovely Howard Johnson. Yes, if you missed that, then you can catch up at my website, shinal.co.uk, and there he is alongside, I don't know, 160, 170 other interviewees from a fabulous decade of music that was the 1970s. Right now, I've got not one but two projects from Patrick Adams, starting with Caress.

everything Patrick Adams touched turned to gold, didn't it? Certainly that's how it seems, anyway. And I had the very good fortune to go out to dinner with his ex-wife. That sounds a bit grand. Christine Wiltshire and I nipped out for a bite to eat while we were both in London. And I got chatting and I says, oh, who was in Caress then? And she said, well, various people. Well, who was in Universal Robot Band? And I listed off some other projects that Patrick was behind. And she said, look, what he did, Patrick would generally play all the instruments and he'd write the songs and he'd get different artists to come in. Jocelyn Brown was one of them. And artists to come in and sing a part. And then when Patrick had got enough material for an album, he'd put an album out and say, all right, well, we'll call that band Caress. We'll call that band Universal Robot Band. We'll call that band Magnetic Touch. And that's just how it was. Wonderful. It's all smoke and mirrors, you know.

You can just feel the Hollywood sunshine beaming through that song, can't you? Brothers by Choice from 1978. She puts the ease back into easy right here on the 70s Soul, Funk and Disco Show. I'm Eddie Crampton, and if you can hear snoring in the background, my dog Barkley has found his way into the studio, snuggled down in the corner, and went to sleep. And it's only just that he started snoring. So, yes, I'll see if I can bring myself to shift him in just a moment. Right now, though, you may remember, if you're a regular listener to the show, you may remember that my wife Julie had been encouraging me with an alarming frequency to sort out my man cave. And so I did, and I'm pleased I did, because I've been going through my records and rediscovering songs that I've not played for such a long time, like this one from 29 featuring Lenny White.

they deserve to have so much more recognition and success than they got, you know, the Committee. A band from Kansas City who only ever released on local labels, but they were the go-to support act whenever a big name came into town, like Jackie Wilson or the Montclairs or Al Green, Stylistics. They were there, the Committee, and giving in to the power of love on the 70s Soul, Funk and Disco show. I'm Eddie Crampton with Patty and the Love Lights on the way. We've still got those two previously unreleased sides from Merry Monday. They're coming up in about 15 minutes' time. Right now, this is Irma Franklin with her version.

did they ever make a bad record? Batty on the Love Lights? I don't think so. There's Love Bandit from 72 on the 70s Soul Funk and Disco Show with me, Aidy Crampton, and Barclay snoring away in the background. Southside Movement with probably the best lyrics in any pop song anywhere in the world ever, coming up in just a moment. Right now, a band called Odyssey, but not the Odyssey of native New Yorker fame.

That song never fails to lift my spirits, you know. South Side Movement from the South Side of Chicago, featuring the lead vocals of Melvin Moore and Do It To Me. Wonderful. 1975. Now then, I did say I got two previously unreleased tracks from Mary Monday. Well, they're coming next. They are out on a 45 by Epsilon Records. And I think you're going to like what you hear.

0: Two great sides on the forthcoming 45, which is available for pre-order now on Epsilon Records. We heard Yesterday's Gone, followed by What a Day from Mary Monday, and they're available now from the website, which is epsilonrecord.com. Epsilonrecord.com.
1: You know, the things that people are saying about us

John Manchett put me onto that record, you know. Rosetta Johnson, Mine Was Real. It was his regular play at Feed Your Soul Sunday Chill Out all those years ago. What a great sound. What fabulous memories as well. And while he was playing that, I was playing this.

you know, I don't know anything about that artist whatsoever, Jack Jacobs. Great song, but it gets a little bit hippified towards the end, doesn't it, with that electric guitar. There's I Believe It's All Right from 1970, largely bringing this week's 70s Soul, Funk and Disco show to a close. One more song to take us to the top of the hour, and it's from Udell. And Won't You Try, whatever you're doing this week, wherever you're going, be good, play nice, and I will see you same time, same place next week.

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1: Taking you back to the music of the 1980s. This is A Blast from the 80s with Gary Hopkins.
2: Hello there, welcome along. This is A Blast from the 80s. My name is Gary. We have got, as always, a fab lineup of songs just for you from this particular decade. We have got your first song that you bought in the decade and, of course, the Blast from the 80s lyrical game as well. Details of all that a little bit later on. But to start things off for today, we go back to 1981 and from their ninth studio album called Voices, this is Daryl Hall and John Oates. And this is You Make My Dreams.

to go, Hall & Oates there, and You Make My Dreams from the album Voices that was released back in 1980. It was a song that would reach number 5 on the Billboard Hot 100 in 1981. Elsewhere, where the song was released as well, it would be a top 40 hit. It is a song that has been used in various films, TV shows, and also adverts as well. And the song come about through a happy accident. My guitar playing friend of mine and myself were jamming in a dressing room, and I started playing a Delta blues and he started playing a Texas swing, and we put them together, and all of a sudden into my head popped You Make My Dreams. I just started singing it. I don't know why, but I did, and it sounded really cool and everyone liked it. It was as simple as that. There we go. That's how the song come about. So this is a blast from the 80s. Thank you very much for joining us today. We, as always, have got the lyrical game coming up for you a little bit later on. We'll give you details on what the lyrics are and the clues, etc., etc. And of course, we've got your first song as

of that, we are going to go back to 1986 and a bit of Janet Jackson with Nasty. But before that, from 1984, from the album Heartbeat City, here are The Cars, and this is the brilliant Drive.

0: Here we go, Janet Jackson then, and Nasty, taken from her third studio album that was called Control. That particular single was released back in 1986 and remains one of her signature tunes as well. The song itself was a top 40 hit in basically everywhere where the song was released, and it also won a American Music Award in 1987 for favorite soul stroke R&B single as well. So there we go. Before that as well, we went back to 1984 and the brilliant Drive by the Cars, which is certainly one of their signature tunes. That particular single was taken from the album Heartbeat City and was released back in 1984 and then re-released back in 1985 after their stint at Live Aid in Philadelphia. The song itself, though, was a top 20 hit wherever it was released, either in 1984 or 1985, and made it to number one on the contemporary charts in America and also Canada as well. It is, though, personally, my favourite tune done by them. Right then, here on a blast from the 80s, it is time for your bit. It's time for this.
1: Bowie, Queen, Madonna, Take That, Beyonce, or maybe Justin Bieber. This is your first song.
0: Yep, it is time then for your first song that you bought back in the 1980s. Today, we go back to 1980 as well, and the email is from Robert. Thank you, Robert, for your email. He says, my first song I bought on vinyl back in 1980 was by Donna Summer. The song was called On the Radio, and it is a great tune, and certainly, I remember, showcased her voice back then. I was 12 years old when I bought this song, at least I think I was anyway. It was in 1980, although I'm not 100% certain on when I bought it in 1980, so I may have been 12, I may also have been 13 as well. But it is a great tune, and Donna Summer has an amazing voice as well. Please, could you play my first song on your show? So, Robert, thank you very much for your email. Yes, we can. Here is your first song from the 1980s. It was technically released back in November of 1979, but it charted in 1980. So we're playing it now.

0: There we go. That was Donna Summer then, and the extended version of On the Radio. That was the Foxes soundtrack and 12-inch single version at 7 minutes and 34 seconds. I hope you enjoyed that one. Pretty good. So it was thanks then to Robert for his first song that he bought back in the 1980s. And if you want your first song that you bought in this decade played out on a future show, please do get in touch. I would love to hear from you. And this is how you do it.
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0: Yep, so please do get in touch if you can. Let me know what your first song was that you bought back in the 1980s. And of course, we'll play it on here. And it doesn't matter if it's a number one, a number two, a number 30 or a number 50. As long as it's your first song and clean, etc., etc., we will play it here on the show. By the way, that particular single then was a top 40 hit for her back in 1980. And it was produced by Giorgio Moroder as well. Whatever. Great producer he is, with lots of great songs produced and performed over the course of his career.
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1: This is a blast from the 80s with Gary Hopkins.

0: Dina Marie then, and Lover Girl, released in 1984 and taken from her sixth studio album that was called Star Child. It is her biggest hit to date, and it is a song that would reach the top 20 in a majority of countries where it was released back in 1984 and also 1985 as well. As I mentioned, that particular single did receive a nomination for Best Female R&B Vocal Performance at the 28th Grammy Awards, her second nomination in that particular category, but the award was won by Aretha Franklin for Three Way of Love. There we go. Can't win them all. Right then, here on A Blast from the 80s, it's time for part one of today's Lyrical Game.
1: What is it? Who is it? This is the Lyrical Game.
0: Yep, it is time then for today's Lyrical Game right here on A Blast from the 80s. So I'll give you the clue first, okay? The clue is the song was released back in 1982, okay? 1982. And, okay, another clue, okay? This particular single is sung by two people, okay? Two artists on this particular single. I'm not going to say if they're male, female, female, female, or male, male, but there's two artists on this particular tune. Okay? Do those clues help? Well, you might need the lyrics first anyway. So here are those lyrics for today's song. Every night she walks right in my dreams. Since I met her from the start, I'm so proud. I am the only one who is special in her heart. Okay, so those are the lyrics. Does it help? Does it hinder? Who knows? What is the song? Do you know what the song is? Do you think you know what the song is, or do you not have a clue? Well, whatever. Have a guess wherever you're listening to today's show and have a chat amongst your friends and family, etc., etc. You never know, you might be right. Have a guess, you just never know. You might be right. And good luck, of course, with all of that. Right then, here on A Blast from the 80s, before we give you the answer to today's Lyrical Game, we are going to go back to 1988 and a bit of Belinda Carlisle with I Get Weak. But before that, a song that was first released back in 1956 by Frankie Lemon and the Teenagers. This is the Diana Ross version of Why Do Fools Fall in Love?

0: So there we go, released in 1988. That was, of course, Belinda Carlisle there and I Get Weak from the brilliant album Heaven on Earth. That was a particular single that was actually initially for Stevie Nicks, but after a few conversations, it was later decided that the song would be a better fit for Belinda Carlisle. The video, by the way, for that particular single as well is directed by actress Diane Keaton, who also directed Heaven is a Place on Earth, and featured model and actor Tony Ward, who would later appear in Madonna's Justify My Love video. Slightly different between those two, gotta be said. For that as well, you heard from Diana Ross and her version of Why Do Fools Fall in Love. It was a song that was released back in 1981, and it is a song that would reach the top 30 in a majority of countries where it was released, including Belgium and also the Netherlands as well, where it in fact made it to number one on their charts. There we go. Of course, the original was released back in 1956 by Frankie Lemon and the Teenagers. Right then, here on A Blast from the 80s, it is once again time to test your musical lyrical knowledge of this particular decade. Oh yes, it's time for part two of this.
1: What is it? Who is it? This is the Lyrical Game.
0: Yeah, it is time then for today's lyrical game, where I read out to you the first four lines from a popular song from the 1980s. And all you've got to do is guess what the song is, okay? So here are those clues for you. First, the song was released in 1982. It is a duo as well that released the song, okay? Not necessarily known for being a duo, but two artists that would perform together. And I'm not going to say if it's a male or a male or a female or a male or two females, okay? But it was two separate people. An extra clue as well, which I didn't actually know until a moment ago, this song has never been performed live by these two artists. It'd be difficult to do it anyway nowadays, but anyway, maybe that's an extra clue. It's never been performed live by these two artists, at least when they were able to perform. So what is the song? Do you know? Do you think you know? Ah, yeah, let's have those lyrics. Here are those lyrics. Every night she walks right in my dreams since I met her from the start. I'm so proud I am the only one who is special in her heart. So what is the song? What is it? Do you think you know what it is? It doesn't matter about the artist. That's not important. The song is, okay? Got to be said, it's never been covered by anybody else. But anyway, what is today's Blast from the 80s lyrical game song? Well, time to put you out of your misery. Here is that song.

0: So Michael Jackson, Paul McCartney, or Paul McCartney and Michael Jackson. That was, of course, The Girl Is Mine, released in 1982. It was a song that would do very well on the charts globally, getting into the top 20, basically everywhere where the song was released back in 82. And also back in 1983 as well. So how did you get on with that one? Well done if you got it right. Commiserations if you got it wrong. We will do it again next time here on A Blast from the 80s. But unfortunately, it is time for us to go now, I'm afraid to say. But as always, thank you very much for tuning in today. A pleasure to have your company. And don't go anywhere. Lots of great stuff still to come on this very radio station. So if you want to get in touch for your first song that you bought back in this decade, please do so. Or anything else to do with the 1980s, maybe a favourite film, favourite TV show, favourite event, let us know. And of course, you want a song for somebody or a shout out for somebody as well, please, please do get in touch. This is how you do it. A number of ways, and here they all are.
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0: Yep, so please do get in touch. Don't forget as well, the website has some previous shows as well. So to leave you for today, we are going to go back to 1988 and a song that was a top 20 hit in a lot of countries around the world. It was also a number one hit as well in Portugal, the Netherlands, Ireland, Canada, and also Belgium as well. It was a song that was nominated for 3 Grammy Awards as well. For Record of the Year, Song of the Year, and also Best Female Pop Vocal Performance, of which it actually won. It also received an MTV Video Music Award nomination as well for Best Female Video in 1989. It is a song that she performed at the Grammys in 2024, and it was absolutely brilliant. Catch it if you can on YouTube and all those streaming services that will be showing it as well. Taken from her debut studio album, which is called Tracy Chapman. This is Tracy Chapman. This is the brilliant Fast Car. Catch you later.

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That was Prince Buster, No Throat Tones. This is Stranger and Patsy. 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

Stranger and Patsy, when I call your name, and if you can hear any music behind me when I'm doing a links, don't worry, there's a festival going on next door to my house. Here's Tony Tribe, Red, Red Wine.

Red Wine from Tony Tribe, and if you can hear any music between my links, don't worry, that's how radio works. This is the Scatterlights, Skyrocket.

the skylights. I was watching the television last night. Comedian Ben Miller said, more rabbits than you can shake a stick at. And because this show is actually produced by rabbits, I thought I'd take that up as a theme for this week's show. So, how many rabbits can you shake a stick at, and do you need any more? The answer coming up soon. Napoleon Solo. All I need.

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Do you actually need a stick? Can you use an imaginary stick with imaginary rabbits? This is something I do. Too little, too late.

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Nearly missed the ending there, because one rabbit is, well, obviously you need more than one rabbit. You need more than two rabbits. You need more than rabbits than you can shake a stick at. And that is the question. Do you need a million rabbits? Can you shake a stick at a million rabbits? Yes, you can. So why do you need more rabbits? What happens if those rabbits are unionised? You just need the one shop steward representing the engineering part of the rabbit community? Or do you need all of the engineering community of the rabbits plus the stop shop steward? Losing me words. It's getting confusing. Deaf London. Hollywood.

North London, Hollywood, and can you shake a stick at the whole population of the rabbits? Or would you need more? Would you need the rabbits to breed like rabbits to produce more rabbits so you can shake your stick at them? The blue collars, the halka polka.

Cock a polka the blue collars, and is there any point in cheeking a stick at a rabbit? That's the fundamental question in the first place. This is a Circle City Deacons. Where'd she go?

Incredible Skank Brothers Summer Town. And really, is it only confined to rabbits? Can you shake a stick at elephants? And do you need more elephants to shake a stick at than you need rabbits? Rathskeller, East Wake.

Skellerace way, can he? Yes, you need four rabbits to make up at least one elephant, so you need more rabbits than elephants if you're going to shake a stick at them. And if you're going to shake a stick at something that's bigger than four rabbits, do you need a bigger stick? Tea for the voyage.

host, T for the Voyage. And if you've got all these rabbits together and you're shaking your stick at them, should you provide them with a picnic tea? The Scar Vendors, it mech.

The Scarvenders, it Mech, and if you've just joined the show and wondering why I'm going on about rabbits and shaking stickers at rabbits, you've got to ask yourself, can you dunk a zebra? The B3's Foggy Dew.

Foggy Joe from the B3s, and Chris, ask yourself, is it a meerkat with or without a smoking jacket? This is Rocksteady Breakfast, Rude Boy Riot.

Rocksteady Breakfast, Rude Boy Riot. And just to finish off this subject before I move on to the reggae hour, yes, more rabbits are needed. Yes, a stick is needed. Yes, a zebra is still the best thing to dunk in tea. This is madness. One better day.

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Captain Accident, wake me up. And yes, you are listening to the Complete Biscuit Ska and Reggae Show. We have had the first hour of Uppie Offerings and a discussion on rabbits and sticks. And here we go with the second hour of Downbeat Offbeat Offerings, where we pretend to be normal. This is UB40, Tyler.

UB40, Tyler! Such an absolutely brilliant album. I know I say every time I play it, but that album is just seminal. Seminal! This is Mike Pinto. One more time.

one more time, Mike Pinto, and I did just have to Google the word Seminal just to make sure that I did actually mean Seminal and not Semolina. This is Rock T, Kind of Man.

Mike Pinto was the track before this one. This is Rocker T, Kind of Man. See, not making mistakes there with making a mistake, but trying to gloss over it like I hadn't done anything. This is the wonderful, the brilliant, the absolute stunning, love this voice of Janet Kumar, Yellow Flower.

Yellow Flower, Janet Kuma, and I don't know if you guys can hear it, but there's a festival going on next door in a field, and it's really, really close to me. It's about 20 metres across a little bit of a river, and it's in a field, and it's really, really, really throwing me out, because I don't know if you guys can hear it, and that's why I'm speaking really quickly, so hopefully that I'm drowning it out, and that's why I'm kind of not my usual spot-on, absolutely perfectionist presenter. This is Fortunate Youth, Salvation.

Salvation, Fortunate Youth. And I was just thinking there, and I know it's completely off field, but I was thinking, if you had conical eyes, and if would you look at things mainly like close in, as in looking at each other, and you could see really, really macro things, or would you zip them so that they were on opposite sides of your head so you could see like a really wide lens? Roaring bass, step in unity.

Roaring bass, stepping unit, and I'm going to steer away from the conical eyes because I think I've talked too much about rabbits and sticks, but this is Sarrow and the Magic Animals. Suma Kamu.

Saron a magic animal, Suma Kamune. I just praying at different languages around the world, and so we should. This is the Muscats. Jam it.

Jammy from the Muscats, and just like we should celebrate the languages around the world, so we should celebrate the different types of frogs and sticks and everything else rabbit. This is High Grade Insanity.

high-grade insanity. And just to get out of my head, I'm going to have to say this is the last track before the last track before the last track. That's right, isn't it? Last track before the last track before the last track. Yeah, I had that in my head and I was just thinking, how many times can I say that in one link? Well, I'm not going to say anything more about it in this link because I need to keep it a little bit shorter than saying this is the last track before the last track before the last track. This is Drop Steady. Can't be

Drop Steady, Car Before the Storm. And yes, indeed, that was the last track before the last track before the last track. And this is the last track before the last track. It's Tribal Seeds, In Your Eyes.

Double C, it's in your eyes. And well, there you go. That's it. We've come to the end of the Stick Rabbit, Dunking Pantless, Meerkat, Cat Flea Massacre, Scar and Reggae show for another week. So keep your head excited and your privates blurred. There's just two things to say. One is enjoy yourselves, Lenny Thing, because it is Lenny Thing. So go then, enjoy yourself, folks. Take it as a life lesson. And the second is, like on the advert. No, it's for me to say goodbye. So this is me, Kathleen Massacre, saying goodbye, goodbye. They go without saying any other thing apart from goodbye. And like last week when I repeated myself about 8 times, and I shouldn't have, I should have just said goodbye. Goodbye. This is me saying goodbye. Bye.

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And today the show is 3 hours of non-stop Mersey musical delights from across the years.

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Within listening distance of the silence we call God. This is the deep calling to deep of the psalm writer, the bottomless ocean we launch the armada of our thoughts on, never arriving. It is a presence then, whose margins are our margins, that calls us out over our own fathoms. What to do but draw a little nearer to such ubiquity by remembering

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0: Well, that is about it for today's show. There is just one final song to play, so it's time for me to say my goodbyes and thank you for your company. I do hope you enjoyed the show. 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That is it from me until the next time. Whatever you are doing between now and then, please do stay safe and do show some kindness and consideration to everybody. And if you can, do get out and support local music. And also be sure to buy CDs and merchandise. Closing the show today with Pink Industry. This is Empty Beach. That's it from me. Ta-da!
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2: And this is Who Knows with No One Knows. Love this tune.

No one knows by who knows. Well, good evening. Welcome to WWK Unsigned with me, Billy Kelly. And this is Mersey Radio. We've got some corkers on tonight. Some great new stuff. That kickoff was good, wasn't it? Hey? Daisy Gill and Neilsy. And next up's going to be good. But we've also got the JoJo Man Band. Brand new one from Backstreet Farm. Read on Love. Melanie S. Jane. Bluebird. Husk. Yellow Dog Conspiracy. Hey? Very good. And this next one up is the fab Katie Mack and Golden.

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1: 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See any moments, I think. 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If you never see her playing anywhere, go and see her. She's brilliant live. This next one up, it's an artist called Husk. Brand new to the show. And this is called Crush.

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That reminded me of something. 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It was good, wasn't it? This is one of my favourite bands at the moment, and it's the Happy Somethings with the Fever Kicks In.

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I hope you've been enjoying the kicking that the Tories are getting at the moment. I love it, honestly. You know what I mean? What a bunch of, well, it's before the watershed. I can't say anything. What a bunch of divvies. But I tell you what, though, what was old, what's his face doing letting the sun in to the Labour conference? I was wondering, though, I wonder if there's some kind of a law and if they've got a press pass. You might just, you know, it could just make it mean that they've got to be let in, you know what I mean? To make it fair and all that, but anyway. This is a band I've played before. Very good. Read on Love. There's a brand new one. Supreme Heartache.

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2: 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Love that one. Read on, love. Supreme heartache. This is a new one to the show. This is Henshaw, and now it's 30.

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2: And this is Gary McGinnis, and let the music play on.

That's Gary McGinnis there, and let the music play on. Right on, I will. This next band up, unfortunately, they're not around anymore, but there used to be anywhere between like 8 and 12 of them. They're called Bolshy, or they were called Bolshy, and they were great. They used to do a lot of busking and stuff like that. They were all youngsters, you know what I mean? And I think, like happens to us all eventually, I think maybe, you know, the real world come along, they all have to start going off to different colleges and universities and stuff. But I was lucky enough, me and Will did a live lounge with them, and they were cracking bunch. So this is Bolshy, and Every Little Helps.

I only played that to make myself feel a bit warmer and sunny, you know what I mean? Tell you what, when it decides to be autumn, I think somebody somewhere just flicks a big switch, don't it, and switches the heating off. This next band up, played quite a few times. Oh, by the way, all these artists, especially tonight, an awful lot of these are either older singles, but will still be available on various platforms. Well, a lot of them are brand new, which is actually this one is by The Hollows coming up. If you go to the poster on Facebook, you know, for advertising tonight's show, click on the name of the band in blue and that'll take you straight to their page. And bye, bye, bye. Okay, this is The Hollows and Ghosts.

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0: spirits in the pillar.
1: I like that. Really good. Had a certain vibe to it, didn't it? Right, this next songstress, Sophie Onley. This is actually on a little label that releases some of my stuff sometimes, Nub Country Records. And I think it's called Eagle Eyes.

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2: 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And this is Bluebird.

Beautiful song. Once again, you've all knocked it out the ballpark. We've had some cracking stuff on tonight. It's really good. I believe the Happy Somethings have just tuned in, so hello to you lot. And this next one is new to the show. And I believe on the books of Pufferfish. They do a grand job, them. Really good. This is HMK, and If the Blood Was Mine.

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1: Yep, that's the Soul Vendor. He's on right after me. So keep tuned in. Play some cracking stuff. Old blues. Some great like country stuff and that. Proper R&B, great. So tune in. This is Melanie S. Jane, who's Was It a Dream?

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1: That was Melanie S. Jane and Was It a Dream? Now, this next band coming up, I've known them for quite a while. They're from Manchester, the Battery Farm, and they've got a brand new album out called Flies. Me and Will have recorded them a couple of times and also seen them live on a number of occasions. If you ever see them playing anywhere, they put on a cracking show. So this is Battery Farm from the album Flies, Wooden Spoon Number.

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1: 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Croft. 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On All Night.

0: 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Probably.
1: Probably. I don't think so.
2: Hope you've enjoyed the show anyway. I have. See you all next week. And what a way to end it all. But with Jeff Stewart, what a band, eh? Love them. Thanks to everyone for sending in stuff. And up the revolution.

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welcome to the Solving the Show on Tuesday the 26th of May 2026. 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We've just lost half an hour of that time, but time does fly. Just be listening to the tunes, you got the tunes. Been a nice weekend, nice couple of gigs. One nice, wonderful gig on the Sunday night in Birkenhead Future Yard with the Congos. And on the Saturday afternoon in New Brighton, we had Super Slug, we had Oh La La, we had The Dry Wretch, a lady called Emily Barron, who stepped in the last minute, was excellent, and a band called Mud. Excellent afternoon, freebie, nice weather, nice company. Next time, be there, New Brighton, every couple of months. So that's my weekend. I'm still in the middle of my annual leave, been to the zoo, been a few nice places in North Wales, a few more things to do before I go back to work a week on Friday, so hang fire. Next Lex of Tunes, that's Christine. Yep, again for all the driving around she's done the last week or so. Hope you enjoy them. Let's start off some Ovid Wright, the tune called No Easy Way to Say Goodbye.

I know you remember him. And I know you also remember the late, great Otis Redding, known to so many as the Big O.

Oh yes, that was the Dells, a tune called Melody Man. We had two from Betty Wright, The Best Girls Don't Always Win, I'm Getting Tired Baby. Billy Jackson, Breakaway, and two from Ovie Wright, A Little More Time, and No Easy Way to Say Goodbye. Now to Christine, thank you for a lovely week we've had, and we've got another week or so to go yet, so cheers. Hope you enjoy the tunes. She sure did, so I'm not too convinced by that one, but we'll try again later. Right, next set, next section of tunes. Going out with Sir Martin up in Netherley. Hope things are progressing well. And your wife Linda. I hope you've been too much of a pain in the arse with her. Well, you got to you. Hope you enjoy. The Viceroy's, the tune called We Must Unite.

recipe for soul food. Give me some soul, Basie. A skinful of

And that is Scar. That was Lynn Tate with a tune called Soul Food. Jimmy Cliff, Pride and Passion, and Come Into My Life. Aswad, Roots Rockin'. And Sue for the Viceroy is The Struggle and We Must Unite. Now, to Martin, good luck with all your upcoming procedures. Hope all goes well. Keep me updated. See what's going on. Let's move on now. It's the tunes I was supposed to play for Christine before, but unfortunately I got a bit mixed up. An elderly mum's going to play him again. I'm playing it for him anyway, so it's like a bonus, really. So we're going to start off with some Spencer Wiggins with a tune called We Must Unite. Yeah, We Must Unite. And he's, oh, I can't even read it now. Anything you do is all right. Okay, listen and enjoy.

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those are songs Christine was supposed to have tonight, so she had a double bubble there. That was Georgie Boy with The Pleasure of My Woman, Brooks O'Dell, The Heartless One, Arthur Conley, I'm an Only Stranger, Elmo Morris, What Can I Do For You, and Screaming Jay Hawkins with a tune called Stone Crazy, and Spencer Wiggins started that selection. Hope you enjoyed them, Christine. Yeah, she's still with us, so thank you for that. Hope you enjoyed them. Let's move on. Next one, we've got Joe Tex with a tune called, a tad bit of a funk, I think, Looking For My Pick.

closed. Devoid of funk, I have always been devoid of funk. I shall continue to be devoid of funk. Star Child, you have only won a battle. I am the subliminal seducer. I will never dance.

This is the Star Child.

I did advise you it's going to get a bit funky. That was, of course, Parliaments, with a tune called Snows Devoid of Funk. Pay attention. 10 minutes of wonderful musicianship there, should we say, from the 1977 album, Funkatelicky versus the Placebo Syndrome. Wonderful album, wonderful band. I managed to see them once in my lifetime. That was all many years ago. They were Junior Walker, the All-Stars, Nothing But Soul. Warm Excursion, with a tune I think it's called Funky Tuss, and Joe Tex, Looking For My Pig. Hope you enjoyed that. Yeah, rapidly approaching midnight hour. We've got some reggae coming up now. We've got some Marty Griffiths with a tune called Don't Let Me Down.

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couple of slip up there. Do apologise. That's what I was thinking. Just been listening to some wonderful reggae. Hope you enjoyed that. With Charlie Chaplin, Knowledge, Prince Farai, with I think a tune called Gebby, Slim Smith and Unique, Standing In, Dave Barker and Bunny Wailer, What a Confusion, Stranger and Jimmy, Woman, A Heavy Load, wonderful Keith and Ken, The Beatles, Got to Go, and Marcia Griffiths with Don't Bring Me Down, or Don't Let Me Down, sorry, the first tune. That reggae selection. Right, it's just after 12 o'clock. Time for the blues. We'll start off some Houston Baines with a tune called Relation Blues.

eyes. 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

try to listen to what my mother said. 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I thought I was doing all right.

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plays a wonderful Arthur Miles, the tune called Stop. Two from Jam, Champion Jack Dupree, we had Junkers Blues and Can't Kick the Habits. Two from John Lee Hooker, Worried Life Blues and Blues for My Baby. Oh yeah, Roy Brown, Love Don't Love Nobody. Big Maybell, I've Got a Feeling. And the first one in that selection was Houston Baines with a wonderful tune, Relation Blues. Hope you enjoyed that. Right, rapidly run out of time. As always, we've got about half an hour left. Thank you all for joining me tonight and all in the show. Hope you enjoyed the tunes. Please feel free to offer any advice, suggestions, help, technical and otherwise. I'm all ears. I need to sort of get the show way out there. Thank you for all your constant support. And thank you all. Just take care of each other. The world is in a bit of a friggin' shit show at the moment, as we all are aware. Just take care of each other, your friends, the people you love, and things hopefully will resolve. That's my optimism. Wasted for the night, or exhausted for the night, shall we say. So if you enjoyed them, we've now got some Al Wilson with a tune called Do What You Gotta Do.

Yes, Nuke Zeeglin with a tune called At Certain Door. Frank Howard and the Commanders, I'm Sorry For You. General Johnson, Only Time Will Tell. And Al Wilson, wonderful tune, Do What You Gotta Do. Thank you all again for joining me this all in the show tonight on Mersey Radio. It's been great. I've enjoyed it anyway, despite my dulcet tones and my fatigue, should we say. Anyway, yeah, the show's repeated Friday midnight, 12 till 3. And same time live next Tuesday, 10 till 1. So yeah, please, get in touch. Let me know your feelings, your thoughts, whatever it may be. Any technical help will be greatly received and welcomed. But let's move on. So thank you all. Take care of each other. Watch your back. The world's going to shite, as we know. So just take care of your family and those, again, once again, those you love and you care for. Let's move on. Now we've got a little bit of time left over now for all you freaks out there, all your weirdos and your sort of late nighters and your punks and your garage freaks. 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